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1: 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No must hold di no. Number no message ni nebe ba ya sanka mangwa. 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O which must send you. 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No send. 0540322543. O send you ni nebe ba ya sanka mangwa. 0540322543. 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My dear, gotta focus on it. You want to watch out to cry now? We need to be funny. What's up for grandma? Watch out to the ujade. Are they? What could we are there? Instead of members of the little to look at about phones with the channel phones, members of the little to the bear would be one. You're going to make a good friend, Jennifer. Yet the piano of what I look is a very well. What to look is a remove chat. Are they? Okay. A month for the number, that's a very common ten terminal. Number is 0540.
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1: no. And what I'm going to be my friend, my jabba. Mammy, the prime is a piano set. Mammy, and Sunday, I will look to hold every. Because I'm here to come and guide my son, I will look to hold that. Maybe I'm working very too short amount. And I'm finding a medumazel to them, but you know, me, Mitchadi, me, master, Messiah, and Prokun, I'm Messiah catfish, but you might be organa. 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Because I get an net, open net, Libya, open set in Amabe Yamo. 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Master Nabaho and Abaho and Becca just Abaho. Now, but I'm saying that the moment when you want to say, make sure our baby can pay for my cinema, but any fellow, direct one, no, and you chat direct one, no, say two, so, need in Nabo. You see that? Ah, Mekai, COVID time, no. Ah, COVID time, that is 2020. Mitchell, two, so be. I'm on a ball right by Miss Ako, make all of this war. My name is Mr. Mayor. I'm going to be a man on board. No, I'm problem. I'm talking about. I'm a technician. I'm going to be China first number. I was saying about top first, number about top last. I'm about top first, and I'm about top second. I'm saying you know correct. Me, come and talk about. I'm a technician. Any change the budget? I'm saying fire. Correct. What do you say? Look, no one more. I will be one now. Yes. Me, I'm trying to set an asset. My brand will vote a region. 2 million, 50 million. Would be you channel my Yazoo channel machine, Momata, Yazoo channel machine, when you go channel campaign, who be creative because I'll call on bag and I'll look at your own mincher bureau. Hey, crew, there's a woo.

for Germany who start. The money below to 5 billion. Yes. 5 billion or who start Germany. Look, there's what my mom would be too short of my bar much about because you'll be anti BBS so pride and well would ye. Miss Matanu to who bear 7 hours. Because me mouth about because what's about because I'm the prime we are me. Because me, the 50 toughest I made you too. Yes. And then also, a toughest, I know my family calculations, you know. Yes. Me Lutu, I'm a mention what BBS will Lutu. Yes, yes, in one. First week. Now, what's the kind of? Now, what's your first week? Now, what's your first 1 month, you know? A man of the bono. And one of the best players, you do to this office after the book every year. Yes. A man of the kind of bono. First week, second week, third week, fourth week. That's first 1 month, you know? And I'm going to do to now, because after the book every year. Yes. Sign a look to that year. And you know, you see, 2025, more move to the final. What was the second week, the first number of the boy there, 20. 20 plus 30, is 50. In the last week, Monday, no. There was a baby cast of 50. Now, what's the little to do? It's 50 now, so first, and maybe too sure. And then I'll show you a message too sure. In the person, me. Memphis will be able to be able. Memo will be a jet in there. Would they all register 20 cities now? Memo will get ready. Now, so they are more obra. Na me pese de bi anwa ko jana me ena me chalo tu ena me sero woji aba na chana no paye anaze wie ya enya se na abaji aba na chwa so atu ko yesi lutu ya kursu me me de aba na ma na lutu ya kursu e bo 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You must know. You make a term of the deno, a joada, and then our chimney abba, and then our chimney, the Messam would be too soon. Maybe a Christmas mook or mess up the parade will be done by Cassavosu, no massacre said you. But my patches and yet the Biana Bichalutuno, the Femata Frank. Number no, 0540. What's and do Sikana, a mobile money, what's and the Yamabani Frank Amanqua? 0540-322543. 0540-322543 0540-322543 0540-322543 0540-322543 0540-322543 0540-322543 0540-322543 0540-322543 0540-322543 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0540-322543 0540-322543 0540-322543 0540-322543 0540-322543 0540-322543 0540-322543 0540-322543 0540-322543 0540-322543 0540-322543 0540-322543 0540-322543 0540-322543 0540-322543 0540-322543 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
Ah, uncle Nenga Maka say, or the boy is the beer, Debbie. Instead of a Kasaka Karma woman, Ambano. Would you have a chip in a voice, not the number or the number for radio station or this kid? Instead of Miss Miam and Ambano, boy, you need a Frank Amanqua. Number is 0540 322543 0540 322543 0540 322543 0540 322543 0540 322543 0540 322543 0540 322543 0540 322543 0540 322543 0540 322543 0540 322543 0540 322543 0540 322543 0540 322543 0540 322543 0540 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
make a canamba room, and I'm on phone with them in many abre. Nothing, I'm a cassa, you know, with the voice of which you know about Debbie. Fremen Jabano, man, the local Jabano, who am more, and Jordan Juan's and Abetamenka, and Jordan, and Jordan, and Jordan, and Jordan, and Jordan, and then I'll choose the minimum radio so. But I'll frame a memoir by the abode, and once I register 23. Name the other to send a Casano as a Debbie. Register 23 in the Jabano, you could chat, and you know. Who numbers? 0540 0540 322543 0540 322543 0540 322543 0540 322543 0540 322543 0540 322543 0540 322543 0540 322543 0540 322543 0540 322543 0540 322543 0540 322543 0540 322543 0540 322543 0540 322543 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0540 322543 0540 322543 0540 322543 0540 322543 0540 322543 0540 322543 0540 322543 0540 322543 0540 322543 0540 322543 0540 322543 0540 322543 0540 322543 0540 322543 0540 322543 0540
what's and do you master my register number two my store would you know wouldn't mobile money I could be a mobile money war what's and do you know the one because our number from my store number no it wanted the offering I'm about my catch or media by mature that I'm about and now and then our chairman yaba and then our community the message I'm ready to show Nibia in the Mr. Ramon Bianca come on to him then they look to me and I'm a man what's okay to show up who trying to tell the amount heavy when to me and check which are the 50 cities and 100 cities and I 200 cities equal about obedience and for via bank I'll chat to show on an ADB the Bia money didn't go for my own job and so crambo way to show the ball amane imbi no enko ha o nko jija manfo ma na o de David David David David David 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
4: 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No, tell me a quantity to send me ye to win ways in a mingle or two number 8 2 show. I'm penny and power board the mamino, a banabo, a man named San Osuana Marino, my giant son and my name, a bushia, a humia, a missia pacam, a bushia humia, a mua who I miss away any. To Miss Madame Sidica Cra, me will farm with ye around one.
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6: 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Insum, some unqua, send a man, but that the moment may be an indie. No, can't me see. Now, me consume to me consume. Me call in soon, me fish, and a goon soon. I say, good, it is so good in here, ain't no me, me fair. No, me, you know, when I'm saying soon. To me, I said, me best soon, so no, me think I may check. A bonnet back or craft is a
3: fish or no musum sadia.
6: But I intimate wasn't from market, see be a fat menu so brimmy. Timmy, who she be him? Tim patch me tea menu. No, said baby, and me wono. Timmy, baby, and me wono. Me who baby, and me wo. 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
3: a
6: woo. I said, me a from me a minute through me, baby, and me wo. 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
3: not.
6: But you know,
3: you know, I'm still out. You know, Ekasa.
6: Pachai, Pachai, me pachai, see, or be over from Biano, dear. Me, who needs to say, Intino, or me, and I'm me come, myself, and chum, I'm saying, I don't know. It's me, I'm saying, I won't go school, I'm saying, me go school, and any pepper beam. No, I'm saying, Mum, say, me fear him, oh, I'm pansom, my me fear, never for fears, yet, any. 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
7: 0541 61 59 37. 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
8: 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I said, be me do, Sapamis and Fanny Nano, what in ya, mammy, or be a old team of us with the lot when it be piano. Oh, Rana, madam, what's your shishi? Or Bennett, Nakuma saw Dinny now, and said, why am I dear mamma? To be a old team of piano, on fun and number ni ye, no one see any ye, na brabbing in Abbey and Shiraman, madamas.
5: Open and not a share, me number ma. Me number ni any 0541 615937. Me sign AC number ni subim 0541 615937.
3: Si national so say men fre and send this cancer nemum chain wo fre wi a telenka moti ahwe twa bi ye anam twa bi ye ansana wa kire no asende ne wo sende ele man ye kuti adanse a eto so bi office studio 2
9: men so ye fre me ejani mu nana mi to kuku e wo sefi ahe bi nso na se bi me bede ka e kan mu be ye din pa ma mi ye Fuku, we are me 100 bucks if we make cuckoo shell. A man who chill about Tommy soon and then you check it well. And you do maybe crown him. We do with your policy for that, Mr. Emma, Sabby, if you crown him, let me give me a day. And so I be. Let me then wouldn't say a poor Christia only for so full. Sabby, Miss Romy, couldn't 60 years in Wayne. Not for the mass and cry a day. I am mobile. And I'm a tea, Mutia Renka. Sabi, Mimi Tin can marry any few so. I'm the who's beating your boy and ask me to your dame. M. Wammy, by me, a GD, a friend. To me, friend, and some will catch him, and Sabi, me, who ye dame, it dreary me. M. will catch him, say, winting me for banana, mammy's akeke, there be, in your so with him, and who's a banana, trivia, ever boami, and M. Wammy. 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Let me send me sick ahead then. At the man on once with the abandon mammy. Sabby, a woman ye free. Moody a ring chain on. Sameka, it ain't grew. Pity a massa you. Where would he me? Eh, where would he me? Eh, be a sambri. Who had no such a midi? And the indrumidi. To one more, now so ever born.
5: Open and not a share. Me number na. Me number ni any. 0541 615937. May sign AC number ne subim 0541 615937.
3: Yes, I'm corner, young custodio too. I don't see the toss of a crowd.
10: If I'm a mosser, why me, Jadine? Now we be say a jashi, shishi, and my jato marketing beam. Me name in Ash, a name man so a buying busier, a loan, and I'm the age one. Me could know where Jamie Colan nine, 4 boys, not a dear mammy. Me quen call me Bemma. A canty, Miss Oria metatete, a change in a ginchinia and auntie, a radio sunny TV so, and crow four motis so maluto number. We else may say, we else may say, may child bana a mother. 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
3: 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I'm American snap.
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6: Me patcho me ti.
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11: Yeah. Ame.
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6: 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Okay. Me fo fo hello.
11: Hello.
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11: Okay.
6: Me fo fo fo hello.
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6: Me pa cho un su ti me cho bi why? Okay. 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
11: Pacho.
6: Okay.
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13: 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Me, you be dour radio, so. Would you be sounds? 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Me patch who TM ever asking for su, who TM will know what to be asking, who TM will touch him, who TM will offend so, who TM will be a bit to say swinging, who TM will be a bit to sell car mine, baby a hot and a Fox FM to be Adam Patcho, and then a Monday special. Maka can't seem to be a chilawa and patcho, and yet a tro, a summer one cast out the two and a more ever bow, a bema or bra bo SUV. Now if we ask the baby, I'm a castle. Sa wade nukure na ma uu nsuru polis, uu nsuru biyabo. 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

0: Welcome back to, yeah, that's a Pepper Thing. First up, we've got Harrison wrapping his Dr. Pepper in a tiny quilt so it feels at home. Oh, how tender. That's a Pepper Thing! And over to Becca, who's whispering affirmations to her can.
1: You're sweet. You're unique. You're the best thing I ever poured over ice.
0: She swears it makes it taste better. It's not a science thing, but it's a Pepper Thing! Why do they all do it? All for that sweet, delicious, truly one-of-a-kind taste of Dr. Pepper. It's a Pepper Thing!
2: I'm a Duzika Amau. Ah, numbers, yeah, what animal numbers, woman? I perceive a flubus, I say. I'm passe, obia chalota amount.
3: Teacher.
2: Okay. Me pato teacher chaba ma na me pato me pesi me buso. Wo send this zika say na wo dis say no ma wo say because ye ni mama anta wa twere wa hanom.
3: Ah me send this
2: say chidi. I have many numbers.
3: I have two numbers.
2: Two numbers no so wo twa ma.
3: Ah ne
2: It was anti system in Ochemian, son, and no matter the Munu. I don't know so far 20 million. And the ampassa was sent this as you can
3: amount.
2: Okay. The patch did it, he said. Oh, say, oh, it didn't be a woo here. I said, oh, your program, lawyer, say. One coffee, I did look to them. One mama come lamb and green. Or somebody was sending music out to your investigation. I say, I'm part
3: why.
2: Okay. Ready, I'm a dip him. Ready, I'm a dip him.
4: Baba, me chantro when you want. Okay, me chantro when you're me.
2: Okay,
4: me chantro that.
2: Now, when you're just saying, yeah, now be see for frost, which you bet myself.
4: Oh, for greenie be.
2: Me patch.
4: Greenie, you know,
2: I mean, freeze outside on quad that side.
4: I only pass it.
2: Okay.
4: If I do the number one ball, volume three, number be a double will be a
2: ball. Okay.
4: Your mama could be a massandin.
2: You are green, green, bass, and you
4: can see. Yeah,
2: but me and Santa number we shall be because everyone. Me patch and Sunday, I bet dry numbers and if I teach a number, no 0592 70 9381 0592 70 9381 0592 70 9381 0592 70 9381 teacher, me person, me busu asimo. Ni esesia.
5: Do all tears ever meet master in 26?
4: Obit master in
5: 26. And then they all the abani mo.
4: But I'm open to me chama aso me chama.
5: Okay.
4: And your force.
5: And your force. Okay. Me pacho young kwa man so ni me pacho connect mama wa nti me mala life let you for 20 b.
4: Okay.
5: Okay. Me pacho ye check ya for say. Okay. Ye pay them. We know what you say when them 200 million.
4: 20,000.
5: And you know, my child is saying,
4: oh, my
5: 100 cities. 100 cities.
4: Okay.
5: Okay. I'm patching. I'm going to be a young
4: okay.
5: I was see a fan out because I see for number. Okay. Hello.
6: Hello.
5: Machio, open your
6: name.
5: Oh, with a car from Marcelona, Fatcher, the pair, open your with a Fatcher. Oh, with a car from. Me patcho. 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
5: Teacher.
6: Okay.
5: Me pacho, o send this guy send someone for intro ban, ma'am.
6: 100 Ghana.
5: Eh, tiba sa wa disero no.
6: Wasi na di 2 million, ba o ma'am. 150 million.
5: Wasi wa di 200 million, was send 150 million, ma'am.
6: Pacho,
5: ay. O ma abado do say.
6: Me no, too sure.
5: You say dini ya say.
6: Teacher.
5: Etu ochemi ansa ma baako.
6: Sanu kan.

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1: 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It is about four number we have the four number Kwame. But the five number four number we. 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
1: 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We say kono no. Obi kura ti mi ka ti mi cha abana ma wo. 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
0: Okay.
1: Tama na be Fernando phone ay busy. Tama na be for call wetin throughout. Ba me no me me say obi adwuma.
0: Okay.
1: Ba me abana my no open.
0: Okay.
1: Opa ma mi twa ma wo. Opa could chow out here.
0: Okay.
1: Because I never pass will be a dear baby.
0: It is sent us to be it here.
1: 20 cities.
0: 20 Ghana city.
1: Yes.
0: 20 Ghana city.
1: 20 Ghana city.
0: Miss Lewaji teacher number 0592-709381. 0592-709381. 0592-709381. 81 Osu beti ma send 20 Ghana cedi o kaseria wono na di abane ma o penso so a manntwa abane emam 0592709381 aye 20 Ghana cedi eh teacher
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1: e bi so eh want we did here ya
0: yeah
1: aba me ntime modin ni nti wa beti
0: e di pa send na send
1: o ni pa me fanese so far be 9
0: Wonderful.
1: Clement, James, Kruto,
0: okay.
1: Piasa,
0: okay.
1: Fee,
0: okay.
1: Linda,
0: okay.
1: Sisi,
0: okay.
1: And Chum,
0: okay. Once on Sanka number 9,
1: 0592-709381 0592-709381 0592-709381 0592-709381 0592-709381 0592-709381 0592-709381 0592-709381 0592-709381 0592-709381 0592-709381 0592-709381 0592-709381 0592-709381 0592-709381 0592-709381 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
0: Abba.
1: Yes. Oh, you're very
0: wonderful.
1: You're very hands down.
0: Wonderful.
1: You're very next week. You're very need 3 numbers.
0: Hey, we don't have hands down. My cap up. Because it's showdown.
1: Yeah. Me papa no. Come on, come on. You're very need. Okay. Abano, a key. Not to be a key.
0: Okay.
1: That commission of a team of bonanza. We would win him. Yes, he did it. My manager did it. Didn't know. Damn, the banana should have been BBS. I didn't win in
0: okay.
1: And the chart, no.
0: Okay.
1: Advantage of a chart, no. So.
0: Okay.
1: Chart, no. Chart, no. First week of next month, no.
0: Okay.
1: You better didn't be you, no. Ain't you know? And also, my Sam, metro one number, no. Such as the numbers, oh, yeah.
0: When I heard you, know,
1: yes.
0: I said, didn't it?
1: Yeah, yeah, it was 3 times, no.
0: What's that?
1: Chart, no. Chart, me, I'm a chart, I'm the man, no.
0: Ah, the following month.
1: Ah, first week, you better didn't be you, no.
0: Father, Yanko.
1: Okay. Hey, pray ni. Mami ni kambo number nzima za.
0: Ansana tiche besi number nzima siramu. Wasi 20 Ghana City team you. Wasi 20 Ghana City. 20 Ghana City send energy abanu cha. Wo pesu wadu chama ususwa. Wasabe de ibi chama.
1: Eni pani ni misam mekano kure.
0: Yes.
1: Okay. Yanko plan nzo.
0: Okay.
1: Abanu best senti ya. E kino de senti.
0: Okay.
1: Wadi sister na abeto medal. Okay. Bepa chwa kai 10 weeks down. 1, 2, 3, 4, 5, 6, 7, 8, 9, 10. No, I counted 69. No, the 24 ABC medal. 69. No, but the ABC medal. 24. 10 weeks down.
0: Me
1: bachelor 69. Ne kanta ye 24.
0: Sir.
1: I be another kanta.
0: Wow.
1: I am a chairman. I bro 46. I bet 46 a film. 46 so all the 46 back home.
0: Wow.
1: And one. Who's the one in 46? And the 46 back 45 back home. Sorry.
0: Yeah.
1: And 45. I 45 back home. I bro 45. I 45 a film. In the one, send no 45. In the 45 account. In the one plus 45 years.
0: In
1: the
0: 46.
1: In the one, and the counter 46.
0: Is that not bad?
1: Yes. Oh, the boy, baby. Yeah, why boy, baby?
0: Okay,
1: friend.
0: Say.
1: Uh-huh.
0: Me the morning.
1: Mama, the morning. Seven. Seven is just I no 45. In the 45 account, I 52.
0: In the counter.
1: Aye. Say above four.
0: Apa yini?
1: Uh-huh.
0: 33.
1: 33 me pedi body away anymore me pedi bro dia bro 45
0: okay mama 68
1: okay. 68 you know okay. I bro 45 me boy
0: yes.
1: Is do better 45 for film e be 23 Oh, ninyi nazo umitrim.
2: Okay.
1: Enti no, obo 69 na. Na 10 weeks obo, ne kanta 24 na. 3 weeks time, 1, 2, 3, no, di abo weya besia.
2: Okay.
1: 16. What di besia di akai 5 weeks na, was it 2 show weyi ba?
2: 1, 2, 3, 4, 5. Do asan hon red.
1: Ah, we first 10, second 10. Second 10. Na we 16, no, di akoma sinya, kwa di a 5 weeks, di fa we di 2 show.
2: Ah, na se 2 show, no, ne se api.
1: Ah, no, enti na besia di na 3 weeks, ya besa di no, no.
2: Hey.
1: Ah, no, okay. I mean, it's a grab of a fight, you know.
2: Hey!
1: Oh, just,
2: I'm going to say.
1: I'm going to say. Yes, in the papa could be Kodi, a Tony Fan Fantifo. Yeah, Hundred Ghana, we go too sure. 200 Ghana, 500 Ghana, 1,000, 2,000.
2: Break
1: what
2: break?
1: What break? And I feel that they are going to fail into.
2: Papa, young quest studio line. So we require a plan. We be sure we are sure. Number now which my first studio line. 0240613371
1: Showers of rain is going to fall upon us.
2: Insurance
1: over Togu
2: yesterday.
1: Insurance over Togu yesterday.
2: Okay.
1: I'm saying, Mreno. Okay. Fidi Gadochi.
0: For opening number 0592709381
2: Free opening, no free opening.
0: Okay. Hello, a friend for Woody Kane.
3: Hello, good morning.
0: I mean, about my year, any teacher, and to come on. What would that? What in Kada? Yeah, teacher, I am.
3: Yes, it's a criminal offense.
1: Yes, yes, it's a criminal offense.
3: I'm
1: a
3: friend.
1: I'm a friend. I'm a friend. I'm a friend. I'm a friend. I'm a friend. I'm a friend. I'm a friend. I'm a friend. I'm a friend. I'm a friend. I'm a friend. I'm a friend. I'm a friend. I'm a friend. I'm a friend. I'm a friend. I'm a friend. I'm a friend. I'm a friend. I'm a friend. I'm a friend. I'm a friend. I'm a friend. I'm a friend. I'm a friend. I'm a friend. I'm a friend. I'm a friend. I'm a friend. I'm a friend. I'm a friend. I'm a friend. I'm a friend. I'm a friend. I'm a friend. I'm a friend. I'm a friend. I'm a friend. I'm a friend. I'm a friend. I'm a friend. I'm a friend. I'm a friend. I'm a friend. I'm a friend. I'm ewiase wa wane wutimi kase na ese wo nkwa na ewiase wo nkwa so awade na me ne wo to nchia ne na mama o two numbers wo de 100 Ghana mama ne bedu anwumre no e bedu anwumre no wo peso awo wo de 100 Ghana na mama na me ami ntwa me wi a me ne wo to nchia me wi a me de personal number so be frew me UK line me Ghana line nyina ne hu se me number ni ne bedu anwumre no e beje wo nsem into de me so de sibia no Fache, yes, all the assam channel fire in chair.
0: Yeah,
1: the we are secrobi or producer
0: because we see a net one. Any penny be trimwadi, papa, papa, papa.
1: Yes, Anna, Unim Abanasono. What send this kind of man? Maybe Abana be channel my own, Sabo in a bed. Ni chamo.
0: And I says, okay, young friend says, was say, oh, my own to no be chance or honest way.
1: And over to the chat.
0: Or no, I bet my
1: yes, but because when they did you, Munta, I'm so send 100 and I'm paying chaman.
0: Chaman.
1: But I'm so no chaman in the problem.
0: Okay.
1: But I'm so on chat 100 and I say two numbers. No, already busy.
0: Okay. Okay, okay. 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
0: evo. 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
1: Me de me mani cha.
0: Wonderful.
1: Me
0: pa cho. 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Me nwa ba teacher ni na wa bua wo da watin nka da. 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
3: Okay. Em teacher ma wa bua me da. But one thing is that
0: o me
3: come wa o di amba ma omo na na omo di ye na. Okay. Me ka me first time na me so me try ashe.
0: Okay.
3: Okay.
0: Okay.
3: Okay.
0: Okay. Okay. Okay. Okay. Okay. Okay. Okay. Okay. Okay. Okay. Okay. Okay. Okay. Okay. Me buso o kase mo no pa kye se woni teacher adijuma die o ka mo a omo adi twaye no ana ma ni twa ma wo
3: me pa cho me ma ni twa ma me
1: okay
0: ah okay nti o ka mo o nyamfo musika en sende omo no ho
3: me pa cho an
1: okay and me will listen wa
0: me pa teacher we dey son ne kase ne busa ne
1: me pa cho udi ne de sen
3: me pa cho me di gift
1: okay, wait, mama, we last three numbers, you know. We last four numbers.
0: The man in five, because
1: we last five numbers, you
3: know.
1: Yeah, but the number ninety now. The money, last five numbers, you know.
3: Me pacho, me last five number is 0 40 25.
1: Hey.
0: 0 40 25. Okay. What do you need to say?
3: Me pacho, gifty.
0: Gifty. Okay. Oh, gifty. Me pacho, gifty. Ah, gifty. Oh, how many? Na uye shi yo se wo nwa die.
1: Okay, ucha na say.
3: E ba cho mi cha 20 cedis.
1: Ah, but
0: onwa. Ano wa cho say 40 million.
1: 44,000.
0: Ah, okay.
1: Eh, am pa ma me confirm why?
3: Me fa.
1: E dunim, wo che pro betwa ndabe.
3: Mi sha se e dia nya mi ya aduma nda we che di o chna me tu akwa.
1: Me first kan to che pro so na sa me fa to brad ye we so.
3: Me fa cho. Okay, we to me dia, ma me pa sa mi ko cha na fa to me me we ni.
1: Okay, but e ro ka be bua me.
0: Eh, ne boy, ne brand party, because gift to your boy. Eh, see, say gift to your boy, madam.
1: Okay, but.
0: I'm a friend, I'm what my confirmation was on 26 won't come out. 40 million, only see can also best send the amount. Radio and confirm the pimp the basso. Why all bad time with your bad idea? Assembly and I'll be catching the door almost on confirm that domo. A fatty child.
3: You may pass on me that answer the mega city for the same. And the teacher, the only thing I know, you know, I know, do a true being because. But and you be almost if you didn't go for basso be doing so more that I my teacher DNA chain and the crowd we come a man will say no
4: credit.
3: I'm catch you BBS or BBS what teacher and can I won't say and can we recommend it to our mamma?
4: Okay,
3: I'm passing on the number because I'm going to be in the one time.
4: Okay. Bina baby, that's a person, Uncle Point. What? Okay. Enti wonu magi ni sika enti wote nse wo kasa no.
1: Yeah.
4: Ano ne bla number na ida afro. Ba mi ni se ne bla bi ko wote tie.
1: Me ne se ne bla ne bla tie.
4: Wo so kasa wo se dis ka man ba. Wo si da bi wo. 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
1: Amano.
4: E ye ne bla. 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
4: Ah, e ma. A man be a secret, Nelson. I also fat teacher number now, so Japan be trap. A year
5: Enya bibi ana me pese me ne teacher kasa. 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
4: 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Teacher me pacho ma mi ba ho. We di me panye sika ku ye di
1: no. Man trans.
4: Okay. Madam pacho tina we ne su ma me.
1: Man trans.
5: Me pacho haya.
1: Ah, tra. O mo ti say.
5: Me pacho ba ko na nsu e.
1: Okay. Wo shi ya me da.
5: Me ne mo da papa.
1: Okay.
4: Teacher, I'm not
5: going
1: to cry. I'm not
5: going
1: to cry.
5: I'm not going to cry.
1: Okay.
4: Me, and I said, 3,000.
1: Yeah.
4: Wonderful.
5: And then you put your best idea. When I'm saying, call for my radio song. Yes, and this is come home. I'm on fast enough. And my tongue come watching. I'm saying, Debbie, me and your grandpa, dear. Me, Baba, there was it.
1: Uh-huh. What my friend number? No?
5: What?
1: Yeah, is, what number my friend? Because yes, I'm a number one to be a boyfriend. What my friend?
5: Debbie.
1: A Jumana, you know, me. My guy is a me. Who school you can?
5: Okay.
1: You were security. Huh? I was we courses to be security courses. I was saying, who's a woman in Okasa? What are we dealing with
5: her? It's my phone, I'm going
1: to be sent to my friend confirm me.
5: Okay.
1: Maybe it's our phone away.
5: Then I'm afraid. Mate, mommy, sorry.
1: What am I finding to reception? Oh, mommy. Oh, mommy.
5: DJ, Paco Brava.
1: DJ Bra. Mammy Patu DJ, DJ Bra.
4: Open me, Mammy Nama.
1: Meraho.
4: Madame, me Patu do
1: call him.
4: Okay.
1: I do my own.
4: Me Patu.
1: Mention 15 minutes here.
4: How?
1: I would him, Sanamity. Mention 15 minutes
5: here. Hey, teacher!
1: Mention 15 minutes.
5: Papa!
1: Mr. DJ, Meraho.
4: Again, why?
1: Meraho. Sanamete.
4: Papa, unya kasa bebi.
0: Jine number no 0592-709381. 0592-709381. 0592-709381.
1: My own lot of dear. Watch me 10 million, 300 million, 30,000. Any would he say 60,000? Watch me 30. Was it teacher? Me the five. Me mama 50 million. Yeah, first cousin me fiako.
4: I was studio.
1: Salen, me send yam amonomo yaman. Me fan, me send amakata makwe. Me send yam amonomo yaman.
4: Tell me phone said about me to be.
1: Oh, then.
4: But I mean, kind of great.
1: Man, I'm so omobo.
4: Hey.
1: Omobo,
0: me raho. Teacher, yebedasi. Teacher, ko peke in course in two. So, frene. Now, so, jen in chamba. Aye, 0592-709381. 0592-709381. 0592-709381. 0592-709381. 0592-709381. 0592-709381. 0592-709381. 0592-709381. 0592-709381. 0592-709381. 0592-709381. 0592-709381. 0592-709381. 0592-709381. 0592-709381. 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
12: A woman for dear, more compass of Juma may have a papa. Wash and one and cocker, show me what dinner.
13: Shut, and I can say, Yaks and Mixer, and I'm a coma for what this I do. Says Mr. Wopo, man for Yale malaria, jaundice, fever, typhoid, and when I'm ya, over prepares and on the be. If you say a fear BM, Yaks and Mixer, it will move, yes, that wouldn't be. And what do I want you? Would you crumb your body with your communal labor? And can Murphy, will be an awarding baby.
12: What was I mention when you ha?
13: Come up,
12: sir, Yaks and Mixer, and what to chroma for malaria fever, jaundice, and no one am a yawagono. Can you and I make coffee? Na meti ya pano enu na ji mi o
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12: oh yakson mixture enye na wo herbal shops ni pharmacy any chemical shops at 0244 723 541 and at 0244 372 349 yakson mixture
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7: Anya, me and my am, but I'm Pamono. I dear fair man back when I'm in quantum
8: saga. 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I will gana fana baby. I'll call herbal shop and a pharmacy. I will be nebu a baby. What your car was so up a good morning. And I say, Machio.
7: I dear fair, I fair, and I'm a hunu a sin tassemono. Doctor, 3 days, and I'll call for good morning. 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
8: na wa fifia number na ani atia number no ni eye 0246594117
9: shenu soma mse se edwe die nka toy food and drug authority for dom sa shase agiatun
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11: Let there be divine recoveries among your people and in the house. Do a new thing in the mix of us. Let the veil be destroyed. Let 1,000 fall. Let 10,000 fall. All over us, open your mouth, declare. Let 1,000 fall. Let 10,000 of my enemies, accusers, and adversaries, let them fall on the political scene, on the economic scene, on the financial scene, on the social scene, on the spiritual scene. Let them fall. Open your mouth. Declare. Say something. You must open your mouth. Say what's up. If you don't say anything, nothing moves. You will see what's up become of them. Who said they were powerful and they were connected? And they had no regard and respect for you and God. You will see what shall become of them. I declare divine vindication. Open your mouth, declare a divine vindication.
15: Be the head and not the tail, above and not beneath.

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Afei no oba sent region no pay watching. That's right. This is the Garden City of Ghana. 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This

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0: Exactly 37 minutes past 6 of Monday, June 29, 2026. This is Radio University. You want Kwaba? Now, right, and see, for the word of God is living and powerful and sharper than the two-edged sword, piercing even to the vision and division of soul and spirit, and of joint and marrow. As I know, for the word of God is living and powerful and sharper than any two-edged sword, piercing even to the division of soul and spirits, and of joint and then marrow. Me say the tea will be penetrating. Say the tea when you cook some bowls, no, you will penetrate. Out of my, this is my candid appeal. If you say a prayer for your loved ones, say one for me too. Yes, you deserve it, sir. Thank you very much. From a tear for you, watching. Every show be a prayer, oh, tear for 97.9. You who are showing your cassette, oh, call you must so. You who are both soon as I see no one came. Oh, from Kudru, or some from Refugee. And with him, sir. Say ya ho di ya yanka sesiesie ho ya ya fesei ya si atade ya ya fe ya ba adwuma so adum di di ya so rade se o sen kan ho bi me ko du fie somdwe anya mre du na ti ho kete ya ho ka ya be ka se our most gracious kind and loving heavenly father, thank you so much for the gift of life. Today I choose not to worry about the things I can't control, no matter how helpless it may seem. I will never stop praying. Yeah, can decide that or pimpim or tene anopay. It is by the grace and then mercy that domina rakwa and anopay sensuashia. Asidanka within Totobon Su for this very wonderful time. And once again, Mikase, this is the day once again you have made. We did us require who was here, dear mammy do be no. Young phantom pong quayanim, the infamous bra, bam pim pim suspinas on faso. Now said they were set it a deal for the day or to me, they don't want to me, you know. This is our time. Yes, dear Brady. 40 minutes past 6. You begin come on a pay near your stories making the news lines for adventure. No, I said, Miss Rebecca, can you not your mom? Now you're quayanim. Oh, by your match, eh?
1: Me just so, Brubana.
0: Nam pump to say.
1: Young Copadum.
0: Very good.
1: And
0: very good.
1: And a Jorda.
0: Very good.
1: It's a Jorda Nidia.
0: Aye.
1: A Sadi, but she Jorda Nidia.
0: Aye. And 1 year from me, Sunday, Bianca. 97.9. Because Monday's enemy, Vimri Bar.
1: Sabe,
0: which I
1: said, the 2 year be out, you must say, oh, yeah, towards
0: you
1: Monday.
0: You have had Friday, Saturday, Sunday to prepare for today.
1: Yeah.
0: And she, you need to deliver Monday.
1: Sabe,
0: what do you want me? What do you want to relax? Say, oh. And me, what sometimes we can say, I mean, shut down stressing also.
1: You don't have to.
0: No, no, I don't do that.
1: Especially Sunday, dear.
0: Uh-huh.
1: At least.
0: Sorry, but.
1: Why you will be called, maybe I'll be called on Saturday.
0: So
1: even Sunday, no cry, no. Say, at least, if we be 3 corner. No. Now, on your mind, you're prepared towards the next day. Because Monday, dear, we'll find out.
0: Apart from Monday to prepare, sir. Because I'm trying to say, and they report because man,
1: but Sunday, dear, a one prepared.
0: Yeah, because I've termed Monday as the most productive working day of the week.
1: Yes, very necessary.
0: I was saying, yeah, your summer, yeah, nejuma.
1: Sir,
0: I need this, sir. There will be one day God will say, yeah, one quanko can ya mea semo, rumor hell hot, you know, you'll be judged according to that. No.
1: Nyamia sebuna ye ka wa ha no.
0: Ye ne ha ye no pai.
1: E no nko akra ye.
0: That is it. Teacher ne wo ogina classroom ye kra de.
1: Wo kanyamia.
0: On be kase wa betra fox e fima be kase nti.
1: Mhm.
0: O ma onko so ahimam. 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
1: Ah sa.
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1: What did bribe?
0: Now, nay,
1: sir.
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1: are you?
0: Auntie, Sebastian, we are politician. I'll do a messy car. And also, yen kaso ambe tra hanka senti nyankopɔ de beje
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0: 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So what I say? So we a businessman. And now we are dreading that so go bo po so so a. Eno Yankuba baby.
1: Maybe I'm interested one won ru ho.
0: I be
1: me. As a who dey quite chiri.
0: Na mfa mra he.
1: Bible na sam na wo kan so wo boboba, wo bo ti afọ. Wo bo politicians. Bo bi ka ho en.
0: Me kai me, say be
1: me. Me ka wo na wo bobo.
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1: Bo.
0: Wo ye kweni. 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
1: Adia wo ye inye.
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1: Yo.
0: Iti adwuma bia wo ye bia no. Ye ne se de kro adwuma bia ne hyehye the rules and regulations. E wo home. Inti make sure you go according to that.
1: You a posty ni.
0: Wo a posty ni.
1: Na wo bribe wa.
0: Na no se posty. 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Na wo kwa je sika any kwa sa wo gia. Onyankopon there will be a day. Wo be shout. Kai se. We post ni what idea we share. Do we be a we be a tadia and prescribing for our wish? One day we shall be the enemy. One day we shall be a shame. Now, no. After your exit, there are two things to involve. With him, near me, the time is due. There are two things that will prevail. One, the impact you created. And then the distractions you beat. That I mean we and about could be we okay. After your exit, the distractions you made or the impact you created.
1: The whole kind of hano say omuti dia ye because I know the end. So what you know the ayah juma dia send
0: and coupon was
1: any
0: mass sem no say oh my hold you dead drum to di for now or Titi na wo ha hai. Na otimi ye de na ontimi ye no. This is our time. Equally, what is good for the goose is good for the gander. Yes, ye din, yon fandom ye. That is our candidate appeal.
1: Mr. Preacher. So what waka. Wa mu ye yi da prophet da.
0: Oh, yeah, be a pastor.
1: And a pay preaching, no. Ako ye. Oh, say waka mamati.
0: This is Pastor Mpons. I took talking to you.
1: Waka mamati.
0: Di wan tiye, wa ankasa wasema. I was so tiye.
1: Waka. Ode mi yankin kan.
0: Ada wati.
1: Hi.
0: Ade na si.
1: Enya yi se. What? What a smell.
0: And baby that be concrete.
1: Nunu scent pa.
0: Conductor na article dem no. Na the way a brand is yes yes here no.
1: Ah.
0: Charlie.
1: Na kon no.
0: Ah. Why be crache this car? O se bi si da.
1: I don't know about tie nyina na.
0: Oh, you know. Not your simple dress, and
1: yes, but neat.
0: It is unusual.
1: Yeah. Say to see a conductor. Sample. Say.
0: I tell you, me name say so we a mate and we a conductor. Me name say yeah na edenyo.
1: Aya na omo fan itra. But adwuma bi a we ye bi a yes omo fan itra.
0: Don't do that.
1: Anuntia asama me kan we kofa ye back wa krata no so dia but ehia ese e kan me fa taxi bi. How much you say? I na me bedroom. Iti me stop a taxi now. Or kwa ni kakra na me free no. Me kwa na me team.
0: Okay.
1: Me be a front a door no.
0: Okay.
1: Na bra me tina si no.
0: Yes.
1: Sent a pa ne what driver no hono. Ah.
0: Would ye?
1: Iti oye na me yes na me better miss. 97.9. Iti menti me manu biem. Me kama nu tumwa si kam de man kwa manye sa. Na me see form. In fact nenye. Taxi driver, what do you say? Bad 3 days on your me nim so da ne ka ni mu e na obo night o enti che say bo be tre na no nem obey adwuma na ma na bo be ye to an san na wo be da ka ni mu so be onko fi mi se bra enye obi na e kan o enti dia make say wo bia homa na ho ka obe ma obe ti amanfo se de obesi testify afa enti smell ne dia in fact
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0: e ka me na me fa ni
1: what I say
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0: yes yes ah,
1: what
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1: me see me ni truck driver bi na de akumi kra ne cap no
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0: simple man tax driver the equipment
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1: ah cocoa space wo dan soma area
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1: ah what why are they? It's the Akoko Space for
0: Yachiamu.
1: Yachiamu, million fans of Funyan so.
0: Yachiamach,
1: what you mind? I
0: did your woo.
1: And you and see,
0: I brought for Cabra can say. I brought for the can say.
1: Fabre
0: mean kite.
1: And I can't, are you for the end of the last now? Can for the
0: Savi?
1: Ah,
0: Anopa,
1: Anopa.
0: Njahinja hiu.
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0: nyambo
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1: 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I know, or say, as cabinet approves a landmark something, a landmark reform bill.
0: Yes.
1: Into, you know, I know, I will honor. Mona, or say, we want to come home. Ghanaian children cry over xenophobic abuse. I know, so South Africa.
0: Aye.
1: Na omu nya mai mi ka so mu dia di omu nya aba
0: na possible so mu nya beta aba sa
1: na sa omu mai na that means omu na mai omu na pesa omu ma na na na why they crying
0: na o about for church say we call South Africa to speak nko for a free hop ama country moving forward say you say ya obehu omu ma na se de be say
1: enye sa enye sa omu mo kwa omu free ho na enye sa na enhwe sa omo omo pam wo mo betimi aya omo nya oman no afanyoma can demand a defend free speech and also at the as parliament
0: o de don hun yedo so as parliament debate democratic freedom yes
1: o say me chichi no e ana me de kwetcha me hun yedi no anopae masesa no anu tin ama na basa ne tie nkoyani don't burden consumers deal with operational loopholes ECG told.
0: Hey, Asimu. So next month, first.
1: Today 29th. Ochana 30th. June 30 days.
0: That is Wednesday.
1: And
0: I'm kebete ki first.
1: Tariff ni increment.
0: You be heard DBC.
1: In fact, I'm out for niabre.
0: You be heard DBC.
1: I'm on niabre. Inti, no, I must deal with the operational loopholes.
0: Okay. Bibin koyo.
1: Bedding consumers.
0: You call
1: the publisher.
0: Okay.
1: MPP demands full disclosure on locomotive wagon deal. Move my brother's case to high court. San adjusta for etre. Was saying in an issue no more. Any free adental circuit court. Namu fanko high court. See, what some need to be in tea or cassani de. What the moon to the moon abba. And see, Attorney General Shenamu fanko high court, Emmanuel. Beware of Abugloshi Madina Market garbage.
0: Cratabin.
1: And oh, yeah, the Ghanaian publisher.
0: Okay.
1: Or say Abugloshi, M say garbage view or no more.
0: Na isere ye fini de babia o.
1: Babia dokro ye.
0: Me se, endo apa na me ko baby na me do je super. Look at that.
1: I just saw.
0: And I mean him e just minim de ha ayi. Policy makers. I don't get it. Enti sezum lion crash
1: you know. E nipa e do so nti na sadia no e se agent na se e su
0: any fine policies.
1: Ah yes, sign ye ye niema. Daily guide, what the hell corner? E fini de kasi e be ka ho aso an of e ya. E be hadwin. Ye call daily guide or see MPs back CRI call under 17 social media ban. Under 17 social media ban.
0: Okay.
1: Mo say MPs.
0: Wait, Chad Red International.
1: Nti o se ewo page 3
0: nklano
1: delegate
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1: om hadwen ba bi ho no mache se en se se om kokra na nso be wo no mne nam wo
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1: na de se mi ba yo
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1: Mahama plans 5 years term for presidents, MPs, DCs.
0: Hey, Asimo. This prediction.
1: Constitutional review.
0: Prediction we all.
1: Anyway, no, I best at a time, but anyway, sir.
0: Now, a man for say, it is likely so, obe, Kwasu, or the 1 year be candidate.
1: Sir, sir, Emrano, sir, constitutional review, no. Report no, by we
0: yes ye wie na
1: say ko we na say na dia
0: minim di
1: be say ono ne dia no ye twa ana say ono ne dia chi
0: ana e be take effect
1: ana
0: ye hwe di be si
1: e ye nsem bi sa bebre
0: me pe committee report me ne di hunko
1: okay very necessary
0: we hia gana for pa hia gana for pa
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0: 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akono ne nkasa ye mu.
1: It's been wonderful. It's been great. In fact, when you talk of discipline, that is not mainly, I wouldn't say any good one, but we've not been disciplined like we are disciplined now. In terms of defensive part, as a collective team, in the way of your BIM, we've been very, very wonderful. We've seen different tactical play. One, in the last two matches, how we defended very well, how we made it very, very difficult for the opponent. And then in our last match, we were trying to express ourselves, and the dynamics is clear to see. One, we were two, first two, we were able to get a nice result at Enya. The last one, we couldn't. But that does also not mean, say, Yambobo, Bobo, in fact, we played very, very well. So we've seen the strength of the team in terms of how to play without the ball. When you don't have the ball, what you do, and when you have the ball, and the consequences that we will lose the ball now. As at now, I think those who can clearly see deeper, our technical team who have done a very good job, led by our coach, we've seen it all now. And so, in our next match, we have a sense of judgment as to how to go about the game and how we can play to get the necessary result effectively.
0: Charles Cobran Akonom, aye, Jumad Makumasia, Santiago Korea, more Black Stars, and some etimed Black Stars near Jumay Pane assessment on Black Stars so far, 3 matches, Ayapo, and so our near Canada, FIFA Mundial, I told you, I was USA, Canada, and May, you couldn't home come on, and after some yet to me etiamon, every Piazzo to me, I call come off for you, Rumwe, better than Asante Thomas, I am a part of Black Stars striker, Asante Thomas, I do come on, or Chemist, you see, they focus, no, and move from the group stage, I'm not say Rumu into the knockout stage, you be a day, Ghana and Colombia Martin.
2: I think it says what it needs to say on the tin. I think for a long time, you know, African nations have been doubted in what they can do at major competition, and I'm glad to see, you know, so much success among all of the African nations, and it just shows how much talent there is all across the world. And Africa's no different, and I think that will continue to show itself in hopefully records being broken. Of course, we want to do that ourselves. But yeah, I think it's only a positive thing.
0: Well, in Timmy and Trosson, I'm saying, Yumro, Jemu, Pokum, Nano, one more game, maybe, and we'll be young with you at Ghana, Wabra, and you, Croatia, boy, and a defensive error. Derek Lucas and Seven Nahamu, number one in them, when I crack or try to first go to now. Jemu Poku, do not Abisam, a branch of a prayer, and then we're printing one more infancy and Mayo Croatia, and I Yumro to the Colombia, no, Opoku bet me a crack of Bubia, now, Jerome, and one can say, Dimcomo, Ghana versus Colombia, obey available, Abubi Edia Magana, Anna.
3: Jerome, how are you feeling? Are you good?
4: Yeah.
3: How serious is it? Can you play in the next game?
4: Yeah.
3: You can play?
0: And team no ye rating no betimi abo amapia so etimi akwa comment no question ko aro se ye question abra no se ye no e chere wo poku den koma no na ye wuro mu na fe ye ntim wuro ni tie de Kofi Adams 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
5: Well, I think he's brought some discipline into the team. He's brought some kind of focus into the team. And the players kind of like love him. He's not been with them for a very long time, but you can see that love and respect. And that's why they play to his plan. They play to his strategy because they believe that this is somebody who have seen it all. And so they are able to listen to him, and it gives me joy. When we were making the decision to change the coach, it was one of the things that we factored in who

0: should take over.
1: Okay.
0: Because we needed somebody who the players will respect, the players will accept.
2: M say no to add on players in Muno, ne players and Okasama, Omo, and so engine to maintain. No, I say, and a storm of fellow peer, players in Bebuno, now Okasa, ne players and some etimia to now for me, Pia, so etimia, Kamagana for say, chat not to a few, chat not to our World Cup anymore. Now, chat not to you, I'm saying the year 2010 a Ghana, you know, nothing you do the quarters of the competition, and the attorney say, you be fourth, I want you can see a group anymore. Now, fourth, now you know, maybe to you now one win. You know, one draw, and you lose who back on. I feel so, and you are two. Maybe I'll get a different third. I want you can say your group. And I said, last time you did third, you have 4 points. I feel so, you have 4 points of pepper. You did third. Now you win it back on, and we'll draw back on, and you lose back on. Chat not to Ghana be kwadim ye pa ye next game ye bo edetia ye omanidi edi Colombia chat na to announce Ghana okura ne last stop any Colombia game no bo mpa ye because Colombia na mu ni sa no otopo ye 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
3: 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wash na odo comments no grass World Cup no say ya pim swa kwa ko do and pempen swa emwaya de panina and say do knockout face no ama enra kranu kimba kutota awa the knockout a your face and your South 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anymore, 216. About an average of 2.96 per game. Total attendance, 4,713,786. 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Inter Chesa Kenipa, best 300,000. Naya Hiti, 5 million attendance. The FIFA World Cup anymore. Say, and I don't know, it's here. About Messi, Abo, goes, and can say, Eddie Chain player, Biawa, 6 goals. Vinicius Jr., 4. Ousmane Dembele, Kylian Mbappe, Omina France for match of 4, and Afe, Brent Fan, Elliot Brown Holland, and some about Martin. Etimi ase four goals a ano pa ye de wonsam e ma odwuma de no so na bibia etimi akokama na otwe awiye ugura mo group set matches na seremedi kan ari to dwani nyina e ba na awiye na enu a ya do manya ni 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Colombia and Portugal about 0-0 and DR Congo or much Uzbekistan about 3-1 we about to say and I say World Cup no and I'm going to echo when I'm saying I had ya and Ra me about to or my anything and some I had South Africa said I'm a Kadia Chono or my free tournament to the more or my Lusum and my Maya your firm and your Canada 1-0 and a PM1, a Brent Fan Esther Kyle, or no, and now go to my Canada. Canada qualify at the come a run of 16, and my echo ye and then 5 o'clock p.m. Yebenya Brazil and Omani Terry Japan Baso our Houston Stadium our Texas and referee thing Adi Maurizio Mariani when they could match no from Omani Terry Italy now face 7 and 8:30 p.m. no our Boston Stadium of Fosbro Yebenya Omani Terry Germany Womu and Paraguay and a Bobo Jalad Giet a center referee of Morocco Okurisa match no and then matches me no eto and some our aya in a run of 32 and dia ma onyame yad mo tena ye benyam o mai bit said e Netherlands o mo pom e tia Morocco e 1 am o tena o mache na fe Ivory Coast 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Wednesday ansore ye Senegal and Belgium Thursday o mache 12 am e ye US and Bosnia and Slovenia, now for Spain and Austria, at 7 p.m. on Thursday, 11 p.m. on Thursday, Portugal, and also Portugal, and the cross about now Friday, about 3 a.m., you now Switzerland, Algeria, 6 p.m., Australia, about Egypt, now for 10 p.m., Argentina, and Cape Verde, about Saturday, 1:30 a.m., and the Saturday, no, and 2 years, Dama Saturday, and so I'm at the other one, and you Colombia, Ghana, let me be and such a man come and FIFA World Cup and come on. 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And to World Cup, no, five are most valuable players. And I'm here, one sub amount, no. Brazil, I bought Japan, and then Anumre, and a live comment to bro. So, so Brazil fans, no. 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Aye visa approval rejection by African countries. Ano me di I want some Emma unabi piati makoye. 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I am Miss Sahal. 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Real Madrid manager no. 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I can club to club negotiations. A Toma player found a granite and I said Randall Colomwani. I'm a cockpot Adama Juve Timno Alex Grimaldo where your player Adama Bobo Kony Teddy Leverkusen and then you move to Atletico Madrid. No and some of your done a 20 million euros and a PMO of a signed contract and Fiamma Kuma Kunai Adama Atletico Madrid Timno and you come by no so. Ba media won sub amount Moises Caicedo World Cup and say Bobo Kwa and so my friend Ecuador captain and not Valencia take a decision captain Amba no Omobio says Moises Caicedo and be a captain Adama Omani Jerry Ecuador for the rest of the tournament no be Etima Koye Luis Nazario Ronaldo da Lima Ronaldo Muchurumu do say the year 2002 Amukasa were ye tournament and according to me more Nikota Dania 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Now, Barca team and two deals. I was almost silly. Number one, your Ansu Mani Fati, Nisel to Monaco. Number two, your Andres Christensen. We've got Tony Contral Reniwa. And they said, Deco Bayasa Jumano. Let me be Ansu Ako Kama. Tony Mospe. Epe Marcus Rashford. Nemo Miasu Rashford. Ne preference. I am still abroad. Ope Barca and Bayern and Apo. Amanyama Ako Yakama. And some Aman Yenina Weso. Not Yam Fancy. Yam Kupoya Dumna Numre. Yet Tanasaria the deal tolls and more. Ada. Brown be Pietima Koye and Rak Canada and the South Africa game no Yenya Baba Kuno Stedo Ma Osha Bonibi. Na on sem a do baby and a fans no muso be answer no pay answer say or sorry an any phone. I say phone no and echo form no. Okay. Phone na free inside echo form no. And the for who better than Osaka, this I could show be a pump of many panfa. Na ebi ausre na film passing kakankaka at the bro or slow be biako commentiano and so by ye jina so na enano pay e di esi. 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
1: vidas pi.
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10: 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Sasa, dear, a man for the drawn one, the in Busaba Mesa, drawn one dance, yes, and Yarwa will win Nipa and Nina Etimi Banaso. And now, Mompa, Omuanya, one dada, no monum doctor in Rono, and num imbusaba mesanoa, and Momoa who are deep in tea. Ya omuntim posse, Yaria Esomo, imbusaba mesa, a walk crazy, and you are may move bea your toe in row, and to form friends 0246-208496.
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woman with that woman pa and the dear woman chi ya dear ne few mo piabontain and mo who ya the crack ne how no and what so white and kasemu ya dear our high blood pressure if any BP nibi or diabetes kidney disorder prostate disorder diabetes they are there by infectious and woodwork when you be I want our pay ya for any entry and struma herbal hospital and what a fair bema why you met a woman what are you now why furniture and struma herbal hospital and that's one ya and then we are there they are dear friend is sciatica.

0: 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But what Gianni and your wardrobe? 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
1: Ah, obo, me oye, wasoru dia so, adai.
2: Ene de mewe ya bo, doctor si menya hepatitis B.
1: Ene na wanti, oh hine yire, doctor akosye dia ya, wawo power specialist herbal hospital nka. 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
2: Sa?
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1: Ebeko, prostate, se kompa juko. My boss, and all set it, say what? Seco to genuine gosso gosso gra. Fuck up, how a specialist herbal hospital? Oh, we're drunk, sir, and you went qua. Oh, say, yet it would be.
2: Oba, unchilam, was a mebre.
1: Kumasi, what will fail? Yes, the level some jiro. Jasper filling station, overseas, and crying. 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
6: 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Uba prepares and only if you say a fear DM Yaks and Mixa, it will move Yasuda Wumbi. 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Will do crumb your body will see a communal labor. 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

shall be there to do his will. Ghana Freedom Fighters, countrymen, ladies and gentlemen, once again, I bring you greetings from the studios of 97.9. This is for

0: pray to the senior citizens of the country. Our delegate is saying that you say, "Mama, plan 5-year term for president, MPs, DCs." Now, when you say, "Wait, I am bra, I am shisha, I am bra," you cannot just wake up and do that. It is all about said Ghana a drive yako. 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Are we ready? 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Are we ready? 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Ye from Constitutional Review Committee. Yo mo hwehwe hwe nse mu ahwe mara no se de emfan kan de enyim free mu. Medin komo bia bansa. All right? Mene one of the astute private legal practitioner. Yes. Ebedin komo kakra. Honorable Alexander, could you come up on? Honorable Mache. That's a good morning. Then pump to say. Yamia, the Yahuya Pau. Yahuya Pa, Ewashanti region. Sir, go Masu Boko, dear.
1: Boko Pa.
0: Yeah, the radio say. Sir, review, yeah. Ghana and Penny Funny B, especially the president. Wapa Basum Kuse, Omunshe,

0: 5% or do what you do. And sana at the end that. Say a broad consensus among the populace of Ghana are difficult that people to amend and trend provisions of the constitution. Only the internet entity time where then check this assembly, this is now got to work. Instead of our punch and home, we let you one as now. On them there, I have part of the and trying to wish to now. We needed parliament, Nankasa, little church approval and son and umpo. They took that if they sent for me. And so did they not? We giant because and we need the cooperation of the opposition. And see, second of the regard to my. It's going to be a very tall order. And Sana, you took your judgment. And I said, you up and dead, you go to a friend of now, but you're just too much. And I'm running your death. Said, and yet the current chairman, and about affect. And see, my obvious of an imagine that, oh, sir, what you took my president, Bahama. Over 5 years, no.
1: Oh, on can't be affected.
0: Uh-huh. On can't, on your terminal. In the terminal, all the start of 2022. You know, on the, yeah, over by president, you know. Over them 5 years, no.
1: That's it. On 2029. President of Kuro Bebano. On us, 5 years, no, be affected.
0: Oh, sorry, I said 2022. Sorry, 2029.
1: Okay, Adentina, Adent, some brother, any punish. Then they see who can say, President Mahama, say, yes, Shana, this current administration, why enjoys her 5 years ago, Adent.
0: On our son, Banana, what you say? That's some brand new punish. It's in Banana, what you say? Nipanana, as you told that. Because you see, I'm Obi-Wan Yeh did it to his own advantage, you know. Internet and brand was today. As if you are about affect you did today, term of years. Oh, I bet you said, oh, I am put it doesn't affect you.
1: Son, I'm running. Come on,
0: don't I'm gonna say,
1: hey, okay.
0: It is said, you in a echo, you get a referendum, they are due to move to the next a one start 5 years out. I wonder how was this year. They will not have the benefit of it.
1: I see. Well, yeah, one kasa was serving Ghana pain as a member of parliament and then what hold the deputy ministerial position pain. 5 years in 4 years. One kasa who is saying?
0: Look, 97.9. Unnamed. This is my area in politics. In public sector structures, you know, on said on your very strong. Before you realize, not 4 years, you know, on so media. Say, I call it to the America. I want to use this one. I want to know, said you, the president is not appointing many people.
1: Yes.
0: Kakri Mkwa, it is a, the monk of Kakri Mkwa, sometimes before now, Obaba Mkwa Shwem in Mkwa, and now, or Nekab in the Bibera.
1: Okay.
0: Until the Mkwa Dhanifak, Dhanifak, the other hand, among an ethnic consideration, by the time I believe about where they pay appointments, people, 1 year, I was on the period for government to understand the story. On so short, it's in going there. Year 2 year, 3 I was on court. Year 4, no, the apologies, no. It's the period to work as the Sankasanka.

0: 都得，不过我也得听。他们在没话讲的，对，我们必须去拍过。Otherwise, you know, so you see America first. Not yes, it's been 4 years. But our class, one of them, is the process of appointment. And our teacher, appointment to boards, appointment as he means. It takes too long. Then we'll say, public sector structures, no? I have that. You haven't got a friend. I want to know why I'm not willing to deal with that. Why are you walking away for the kids? I'm not lost from that. 97.9. And say, we will not have this problem.
1: Now, 1 year, dear sir, and you're here in a straight 8 years
0: prequel. I've seen with political leaders. They are appointed with political constitutions. Huh? Therefore, America, I am a president of our appoint CEO of Colony with all the political biases. I'm a CEO of G. Those things, you know, they have serious civil service brokers here. We deal with that. It is the politicians now who are fronting on. Like I said, it's 97.9. So, they are strengthening civil service structure now. And that's the public service structure now. In terms of obey it.
1: Now, I can't say why you're here. So, we are MP, no? Said they work and say now we are president. I'll be pass you through Sanchez way in the process way in. Now I said 3 years to cry about. And so I'll be stable to govern the country. Now I said 3 years to cry about. Now 1 year there, it will be in such a set and can you straight 8 years break away? Anna?
0: What's your mind to question?
1: I'm a chess. It will be in such a set and can you 8 years back and one on my beam? Then, sir, yeah, and five. Ya to aba na ukọ ebi abe san san ba biem eno so so another 5 and e yeye no 8 years recommend pa no na ze ukọ eno ma biem eno so so e
0: eh because Papa, I think that Ben Metanako said, we election dealing with you back. So if I could not say that, never can don't say that. There will be no major for assessments. 97.9. As I said, because we election mechanism somehow is a referendum on your performance as a government. Isn't it? I mean, see that 5 years, 10 years for a president who has done well in the first term, is good enough. It's instead of 8 years once, you know, it's just in the end. 5 years, never, what's it? And after that, so you see that yesterday, in Bacolonia, long time, everything is enough.
1: Okay. So we no send a benya ample time. E dey adumanti na e ya san hyehye. I'm sure say MPC and DC sine dey anka bi a omo dey should maintain as it is. Ana.
0: Oh,
1: Mr. Production team, we should hear from me. What do you mean, Cassie?
0: Okay, better come.
1: Uh-huh. There may be something to say. Say they've been here ample time. President, in been ample time. I hear Juma. That is why you press the SSSA and she's here. Now, MPs, DC is here. Say, I'm a pressure and it is a president. And come on, they should maintain as it is.
0: my judgment, about to announce the governance or a continue. Say, in here, 6 months, overnight, these things, when you tell, you know, I'm trying to contain us in that of the president in fact. Senators want to know if it is. It is always, there is some kind of overlap.
1: Okay.
0: And also Congress also wants it. In the Congress, you can't vote. Everything. And it is also a late-term election. You see, it will be the 4 years, it will be the 4 years. To the extent that every time, what performance can even be measured by the midterm elections. And he said, this is not a five-year term. Now, on 5 years ago, I'll start with that of the government. Because after all, these things will also be appointed, will also be elected.
1: Exactly.
0: If they are going to be elected, not on there. And say, 5 year term, no? One, they will be elected 2 years into the life of the next parliament. Now, what you realize next day, one, two, about at the same time, not on yet, on yet, this government is going, and everybody is going. Come on, there will be some kind of overlapping periods. It will be good.
1: Anyway.
0: Eba, what term of office, no? Say, by now, when the time, no, sorry, what's your time happen? If you haven't
1: got. I see, sir, sir, now,
0: but until them, America.
1: That's fine.
0: What's your federal system? This is, sadly, ever then, some 10 year, what it will pass for some of the governors. Different from some time what it's about for some of the governments in some of the states. You see, we be working start with 2 years, man. And I'm going to do so. Work on a working start with it.
1: Councilman, I set up for your mission.
0: But that's it.
1: May I set up for your mission? We be too much in Miss Afro.
0: Yeah, that's it.
1: All right. I was opening the bank with Alexander KK Aban. Well, former Member of Parliament for Gombwa West Constituency, and then former Deputy Minister of Health, where a private legal practitioner, I don't know, in Abonkomo. In fact, Saturday, we're going to afford the binum say, a bamba twatia. A binum success, sir. Umber two. Yes. Now, then there, Papa. Yep, accountability. Yep, accountability. And even if Baba Sana won't hear the year, Nana can afford this. Bia man and Nimran, who's come on. 97.9. Near the Safata. Now, my main show, sir, are pay. Why is Chocho skin care nibi die? Chocho skin care ne buama oni padua no huna mani miye shonson. 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Yewo herbal soap no. Yewo herbal cream. 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And a hand and foot cream. 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Now the fearsome three. Hepa plus pavi and a plasmos. We are bema. Unu we are not the kodunu matu chili. Uy wa ban suswa. Now tajan. 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Now, as a matter of fact, and some kakra wo hum, terms and conditions apply. And she said, "Kakra wo hum." According to my statement, you know, I would say, I am between 1976 and 1983. Oh, I said, "Boo!" I said, "Boo, brewa." A statement by the New Patriotic Party Transport Sector Committee on Governance Acquisition of 2 diesel locomotives and 20 freight wagons. And what's my ba? Is it a barbary wall tube? A barbary what? Now he is your site here. You didn't pay for me in Kobo when you are here. Send it here. Samba Hua, Yankabi. Maybe a humana mount, not Obasoka cra. For just 10 minutes. Na, my dear, for better nursing. Na, yadin kobo. A bit of sim. Mr. Thomas could see what better nursing. Na, they are several better nursing. And other reps, nephew, yadin kobo. Rep from the National Democratic Congress will be seated. Na, be a sweat, my fine. Na, and then they cost war. Your friend is saying, abonone those areas, you know. Yes, I can say forum. Omoura Forest Reserve in him. Galam say forum. Sir, old Renee alive on Facebook, kwa he. Omo dream, where I call room. You be the hunk of a brace. The Central Region records 30% rise in acute psychosis cases linked to cheap synthetic drug over the past 12 months. Hey, everybody, we are all at risk. We are all at risk. What the brand Facebook number here? Galam self one idea, Omaye. Omaye Sauron. Hey, I'm renting Hagany. I was a maybe a humana 0546999744 and then Monday. Let me just do that for you. Maybe a mom 0546999744 and a 0501436476. Maybe a mom now. Obaso. What do I drink? Shabre me. The presidential term, no. And you see, ya, and Fiena, no. Idea. Oh, yeah, the name of your sensor trauma, if you know, I'm another 4. You see, I'm fine for 5 years. Yeah, yeah, sir. And now, then, I see, but, oh, the Abra, oh, my share, forest, and I am room, no. We're foresting room. You be the Hunkomo. But the phone line is active on 0546-999-744. 0546-999-744. 0501-436-476. Na yanko. Okay. I think so. I have a production. Hello, good morning. Yes, sir, but you're not now, so did you be your cousin free? My radio didn't come for me. I just saw Mammy too.
2: I'm not sure.
1: Kakra miyanko.
2: me pa so wa daro ma o. 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
1: Ai.
2: E de ba sa sa na ye man ni suti kana e hye. 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
1: Thank you. 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I was asking, I wonder if I love on Facebook.
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1: Quiet, Nini. 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Yeah, ready, Uncle. 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
3: where as a
1: sipan and kofasha ne sa Na sa dan si wo de abuo wi o. 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Pe Western region. He precisely need those areas, you know. Also, you need two more. You need two more. And it is very bad.
3: Fox 97.9.
1: Yeah, I am sending you money, be queen. Yeah, I am sending you money, be queen. And you be okay. My main come for bear 5 calls being count. I'm in comrade. Hello. Good morning.
4: Good morning.
1: Yes, in fact, we didn't be your cassette.
4: I have been because of Adum.
1: Adum means you.
4: I hear me one more send the Mathieu presence of the presidential or term, maybe co 5 years. Oh, it be before proper practice, no moon, the Timogusia, near Mount Winia, when in 4 years near the Mamma, the Hena Modi, but my papa Ben Modi, what by news, the Mathieu, the Mathieu, yes, I send them for 5 years. None of them say arguing it. When in 5 years, maybe a bad leader, a bad wish. Waste of time. It's me. 4 years near standard America, baby. Uber no in here near Adi. And to me, I sense a mamma can come and I'm a tear shame before 4 years here. The mamma, dear, the papa, number there, my eye. Nana, I also better. I can't see. Democracy, any one election, any amount of power to move from your mind. Again, she say, Papa, most of them want to like them be a mock must say, be a mobile motor. We are no more about this every since I send the time. I'm here sending the names and the power belongs to us.
1: Thank you very much. Yes, I like the statement. The power belongs to us. Hey, as a boo, as a remember your moment time to let be near the idea. Anyway, hello, good morning.
3: Fox.
1: Hello, good morning.
5: Good morning.
1: Yes, sir. But you didn't be
5: the Lion Voice of Morning Show.
1: Thank you very much,
5: sir. Na galam se ye koso asati obo sunji na me kan asun ka.
1: Yenko.
5: Yes, the authorities no. We nyen ka sa twere na twere twere twere twere simu. Ani na social media nyina ye hu. Yes, o mo de o ma se de o mutu wa na montem asa na ajin samu. Ye mpese man so be babu sunji biem.
1: Hello? Yes, sir.
6: Good morning, sir.
1: I come here.
6: I'm going to say, dako galamse atche disi enfie wotwe twa munyina na tamna empenifo original chairman education minister regional minister o jende o ma ara no ma meka wase oh yet yes at be bia be se dia politics enne galamse conscience be na obekwa ase galamse efie wotwe efie yenye ho that time ya hey, professor be yi meka wase o ma panyina ku fodo wani na fodo office o pam no at the time babe kan kure
1: Hello, good morning.
7: Good morning, sir. And the woman is 8 years, I'm 4 years, and so 4 years, and we are at Jumapa. Yeah, that's not 12. So, a book has over 5 years now. I'm at Jumapa. Mrs. Susan, you're the Ghana for me to my son 12. So, I'm not saying I'm almost 5 years, and I'm going to go in Yana. I'm going to be here near my BSA BNZ and Fata because 8 years, you're not to buy a cry 8 years. What the 8 years better now, so you put to human in a crowd and marry, and this is not about power. You know, I was saying, 20 years ago, we do a month and on to Yamen come on.
1: May that say, my infancy about a Roman. First of all, I am Hujuma and Ra, Regional Minister Cratcher on Crat has a strong statement on his Facebook post. Facebook war, sir. I want to kill it of it. May Hujuma, now be a sweat to my fine. Di we e ade ha dwene pa bo sum twen galam se or say the individual alleged to have carried out the mining activity has been identified as Richard Antwi, according to Regional Minister, a native of the area. So when is Richard Antwi no
3: morning drive.
1: I mean, Comra, Cecilia, and I'm going to move for the next 15 minutes. Okay, that's fine. All right, I mean, Comra, sir. Nana, Bacha Quaba.
8: Nana Kiki.
1: Name Pumptis and Opey.
8: I had a Jada Roman. You said once more.
1: Yamiadrum, Yahoya pa. We can see Ukwa Yaka crown. Ukwa Yedu was and say, ye dear. He, you daddy.
8: See, Ghana some no. Ghana some na ye aye.
1: Krobeni.
8: Hey. And you get people defending the indefensible. And no na ehuno.
1: Me will be say this year. Okay, me name dey. 97.9. I stand to be corrected. Sir, Insua Toma. aye say pa o Ghana ha
8: and nya say bia wonnim be e kofa
1: me say da ku bisada
8: eyi ye ni ade na mo amu ye sade wewia
1: aye very very practical
8: mo ye sade wewi say say he hwe timer na ye ka ya ti say si zoom lion zoom lion zoom lion zoom lion contract contract contract as say bola egu krom sa
1: look at it just e kwa no go sa
8: adan ya ye say ah ya abrogate obi contract
1: say
8: say afa na speed ye say afa the answer adan adan na na moye
1: ai ma wo say say on sha say na
8: me ti wo ni alternative a
1: na
8: wo ye wo take decision na e ku nipa
1: something else hadwenum
8: software hospitals the year adwuma it ya build ya do pointer.
1: I don't care from me, sir. I'm going for you from me, sir. I'm going to be you. Was me.
8: What's it? My bro gets. Just like that. Any pebble woo, any pebble, and far home. Debbie, any member of her. Sir, one share ye, Nadi. You get people defending, definitely. But almost one would defend them. A choir bedroom almost would you. Oh. I don't pay. I no use no. Oh, you know, old one there friend, light wave.
1: A light wave. Yeah, that's right.
8: Health wave. Information management Fox, system.
1: And nuna. Uwo. A friend is saying, Konongo Hospital. Now back on Fanachi kura. It's not necessary so before food daba. Ube du kwa Fanachi hano. Now we medical history ina bidu.
8: E waso.
1: Ne waso.
8: Yabo udi yabo chese bibi adi be kubia. Ubi bi abeba. And it was built consistently for some time. And the benya seemingly that perfection. And to walk on one, you must be very tactful. Nan kro for labs, oh my ye, and in ya captured. It's me chum.
1: And in ya crabbibum.
8: And in ya, we chum. It's ya fed o kwa. This walks out for ye. Labs, why? 97.9. Why? Now we president Crawford Ekasu was a communication expert, but any maybe or how communicate here? I am not a boy. Say in the heat of San Yama we in the Ekosui. Now say I can 5 year term for a year presidency.
1: Oh sir, Crawford will be.
8: This is not the time, bro. What say? We be one no sad yama. Se wo ene be benefit wo se obi o beba se ye den san komo no kura sa bre ye ni ensuo yi fan krofo ga na he ene ade wano e ko ke kasa de we
9: Fox 97.9
8: se bosumchi adi e wo se omuhwe mu ye papa because bosumchi nye ba bi a e wo se odi hodi agro sa wo. Na forest na bo lake no ho ban no afa de nipa da se need me wuram.
1: I don't get it, but I say your police amra no
8: na say sir man nipa kura wo ye sa de no say regional minister
1: wo bo ni din
8: point say wo say nyina ye hu
1: ye wo say friend no Richard Entwi
8: anti wo say hu de bepi say who decide say obeye sadie we ya na wo de e bi a chire ye be because enti no mu so mu dan sisi ho no wo de yema regional minister opportunity
1: wo say the na, individual alleged to have carried out the mining activity has been identified as Richard Entwi, a native of the area. He claimed to have lawfully acquired the farmland from the landowner. He is stopped. And then investigations are currently underway to verify his claim with the traditional authorities and to ascertain whether he obtained the requisite license and permit as claimed. We are regime is a crat on the mind.
8: They say, Fancy will be cry if we are. And that's why I call you if we are. 97.9.
1: It goes beyond the ATU.
8: Intina meka se wo de aba regional minister Edna Nwatu ye man opportunity na onhwehwem otimase
1: yeah
8: because once our bem no owo enough muzzle so bit me they are investigating into this ye nyina yenso ye ni de akire bi into the man time e be a day or two
1: and one word is as nipa
8: na onfa na yimra ni ehwe ba bia because
1: na say asis because anka say word and for sanka the match in pakro no
8: na me ka say ye man a day or day ni ehwe the outcome beba say bia ono nti na ye ye ti akire e bom na mane de a but say de so ono so ate no ohu eyi ne de a
1: so ono identify the pakro no ti we name the processor you be taking the sense here he has him
8: mumma democracy afunu ni pantem dudu
1: hey dana
8: oh because oh say if we go to the point of impunity up to a level be a ho e ti na make us 5 years ade no kura de ni kwa senka president ni na no kura
1: we debate crisis here
8: em pia kura metu because they say there enka ye dwen ho paa ne say we must have a system e bi e bet me aye midterm e yibi of a sort e dia test e niamma wo ye say nkrofo pese nkrofo mpe na dia say 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
1: makati me name which of the makati be there
8: makati hills and you said the west hill mo ha na adabraka nso adabraka
1: so why
8: eye bola yeah, me see who ever took that decision, say.
1: Yeah.
8: On per alternative. No, I see we'll chat the horse is a baller, or crash baller, or yeah, or yeah, recycle of a new. What come on?
1: No, I'm going to under some wonder, a friend say. Why?
8: Eh, be what? Why?
1: Okay, be what? And I
8: say, local government.
1: Local government, just watch for
8: me. Now, on say, local government, honor.
1: You sound this sanitation, I question.
8: President Eshe or Kase. Obey yes and obey sanitation ministry. Obi or the back local government. Now, local government, Hokrano, Nipad was and a Kai local government minister. So on the
1: way. And only a seminal.
8: Because on one hour, some way, oh, ye be, Nanka de Bia, no tenant cat.
1: We share, sir, this weekend in the bidding come over here.
8: Ya jinx, I do mano at the amount, at the account. Why ye for also come home? Namu take his side decision, namuni alternative. See, I say, I jam my district assembly, say, Omu nenye, Omu capacity, then. Omu capacity.
1: They said, they see both you, and what? Because they see, I know, the original route is your announcement. I work for my view.
8: Now, we know, so old one knows, I work here 5 years, sir.
1: Go for me, drop two. Go for me, drop.
8: Oh, my, yeah, boo, my dang. And crying.
1: What is happening?
8: There must be a democracy. So we say Ubu die no krana. Mudwe ya ose mutimi kla homa ezuo ta etimi ko. Onwe e mankrofo omubodi na anya honko. Tese sofu ya omko bu dai ya. Na sori dan ya ose oto nantwe 32 no.
1: Ai.
8: Wase oto nantwe 32 na mind this we dey ritual so ahwan na. No bom penny for deep bom penny for deep bom penny for dear, or be a nimno. A two ton and chain, dear, nodding and chain a year.
1: A dewey, a nim was here, my papa.
8: Eventually, a boo was already dying.
1: Very bad.
8: Oh, dear, not Okura, a snap air bo. A greater carriage, nine minister, and be a click with Adaya or no. So, no, so a financier for NDC. I'm so contested.
1: Yes,
8: you cried. It was no to him, no. And yet, a time, a grown person will break in the Sabaya next contest, you know, won't mean that financial muzzle, and no moon contest. it will ka se say tina omububu na na dan no ma yem fa ne ma bi ni agro on say last week me me can about railways say this week or say started there ni ehwe ho because senia ye jaya ma ya kwan na ye no na ye ni alternative railways ye ti ya ma si ye jaya ho adwuma say they have dey he munsem
1: preke si bi aba
8: hwe munsem
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8: e bi ne dey e bi ne dey
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8: basa amagana governance trimude e wo governance mo ha dwun
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1: se
8: wan hwe ya utu na mo a won hwe wachi
1: o wi a won nwo papa o ti mo e double so
8: oh ya to am me boom boom boom boom it is as if say ya the chronic ya the amount
1: the table be the hobby
8: wan hwe ya obeti wani no na wa ye wachi basa
1: Hey, you.
8: Hey,
1: you're a vampire. There's an alternative.
8: NPP as a political party. Omu di omu ni abem. 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Directly, e affecti. Your life, sir. E di sebi obi ye minister na. O ye bibina directly. E bi ya di usuyo. 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Eba. But omu ye alternative.
1: Oh, yes.
8: To abem yo ohoi.
1: Yes.
8: Ena. By law, so no. Yes, yem pnima one party system. It ye pe ya opti for multi party democracy no.
1: That's right.
8: Mo ye alternative. Alternative na mo ye no. 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
1: Yeah.
8: Omu so, emye hu omu shise ye ye. 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
10: 97.9.
8: Na ye hu se democracy, esu omfa so.
1: Because ye hu pa di I don't still get it. There's a prediction by Metaka Sasimwi, member of panel for Akrofum. Was say yanhwe ya color be si wo Ghana ha ni timi so anu. Was say yanhwe ya color pa e be to ti so Ghana ha ni timi so anu.
8: Na se
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8: Ah.
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10: 97.9
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1: very sad very very sad. Yeah, hey. Of course, you know, you're very sad.
8: Nedi, Ensuire, Abba. 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
1: 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Na, I don't know what to say. Look at that. Fox. I was among you on live on Facebook. Na mo hwe dia bi. Na ade we dia. Ba ko fo hwe. We be di party ni. Akurate. Na why ne betimi a sacrifice ne ho? Aye gan e yama ye. Fine. Who is ready for the job? We. Ah, ready. 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
8: And nobody is even complaining about local garbage. Obi kura ni mo bi kai no. Meanwhile, they say yaji sa sanitation nyina dia ma local government. Why na kuri local government minister?
1: Honorable Ahmed Ibrahim.
8: Fine. Na abusa no
1: ho papa na wo yesai mini papa no
8: Fox
1: 7.9 where kaneshi is ya kare kwa funso ni mfaso yise kanu ye kanu ne ho mfaso en kran yo kanu kodwo pa ni hia wo kran kodwo
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1: kodwo bi do
8: we on se galamse size ono ensue no start se e ba fo
1: yeah
8: after the excavators no etia pia pia wo
1: enti amen bebre
8: oh afa nana o de kwa afa no
1: ai
8: me se nine months for ni adwuma ye biem se se nsuo e ye nine months for na adwuma ma wo
1: wo betu
8: se so jafo e ba mo ha na mo buo mu
1: eh
8: excavator ne e hyem na nsuo na fa no amene no
11: Fox 97.9
8: why
1: hey
8: Then in the mix of this president, now do I know can 5 years as him?
1: Oh yes.
8: On try ma as usual can do December muawono. Near refi ni emano. See the muamaka say your short memory. Ke refi ni emano. Maybe I would ya betum. Sabri. Aye who the idea ball and po ye. She didn't cry about things with her. You see, I believe where you are going. Say, Chese.
1: I am a host.
8: Oh, man.
1: I'm right to be from Marimamba, Avosa. Was it dear Dr. Franka Makohene? We have seen this post, your post, which indicated that you have informed NIMOS to intervene. If they delay, we step in. We have no time to delay. NIMOS may be there. May be going there to arrest, but we, Avosa, want to go there and discipline them to serve as deterrent. So please, let know till when will the NIMOS reach there. We give you from tomorrow to Wednesday. If no positive news, we'll go there to do what we normally do. Thank you. I did a critical. We had the one.
8: Oh, sir, and so na nature, and deal with you. We are a fena, a nipa, a tea community munu. Ebe hunu se. Say, and yet, si kankwani bibia. Anna, he, Missy Ganaha. Baby, a two galam say, any baby, a two galam say. The full from Mununcroft, what I do it me, umse, without galam say, cry, no moment me survive.
1: Mm-hmm.
8: But at the end of the day, Uba who said, baby, omu to be crano, and live far better than baby, omu to be.
1: Yeah, possible.
8: Far, far, far, far better.
1: Yes, 37 station also, Ayria no paya.
8: Nam sia
1: nzuna to hono pa ya.
8: Mi sia ada braka. 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
1: E yero ho sam chese. 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And aba. What am predator sa cholera. Obi am predator cholera no because conform me ye kra bi hu se cholera bi si enche. Conform me, Krabu.
8: Hey, it is a say, who anticipate, he say, cholera bit me abba. And I'm all bending too far home. And your hospitals, and your hospitals, nay, ye ready, say, that linkage, hey, when do you need one put two right structures in place or policy direction was wrong? You had it. Wrong completely
1: by sir,
8: but good
1: sanitation
8: because yes. Sanitation hono for some time no omu build processes and procedures
1: okay
8: ebi omu di deal with any emergency
1: okay
8: it is also what guna you must migrate all of that
1: to
8: echo bedia ode echo no bedia call ye bibia chere say. Yam said, Nana Jukra and so said, Sans sanitation near my canoe, local government, me a very sure. And the year, Yano, let me see a buyer, what is will be a local government assembler? That was Adim. Meanwhile, I'm my own responsibility now.
1: I was the last top, I also saw you, Yano Pay. And Tiganani. Ah, e poso ana. E poso ana Dania. Eh, ya yo ho sempa.
8: Na wa kwan emu atutu. Na ensuo tell me say, "E bet amana bi kura dam a, wo fa hen." 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
1: Eh, very serious and sad

0: Pa, you be some sort of another segment, near your dinkumbo, your trust will beam. Where you are parked is risky. Okay, what if the bridge caves in? Okay, Nidia, so Bunoa, where is the arc? There's a question I'm going to ask you, Abisa. And I'm including Komomra Sisiya na Yeba, Yebe Twaso. 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Doctor.
1: Munia.
0: Nempom to say.
1: Nyanko pa adon bi biya e kama pa.
0: Very good. What's yes. What happened? And that's super pay pew. And I have a man from a tier 4. Oh, Mufan Chemi, tier 4, Mufan Chemi.
1: Yeah.
0: Mufan Chemi, Mufan Chemi. Yeah. Yeah. Yeah. Yeah. Yeah. Yeah.
1: Yeah. Yeah. Yeah. Yeah. Yeah, HEPA plus, Pabi, and a plasmos. Nyanko Pan do my dance here, so a bar neighbor.
0: The fearsome three.
1: Power to the people. And Usher, first time users, no.
0: Yes.
1: Do you know what I'm saying? Can I say?
0: Yes.
1: Drew Weibo Hona. The Dadani and T.
0: Aye.
1: Na, Sebu, it's me, Bruni Pediasi. And a year, Hunun in Tem.
0: Yes.
1: As I'm dancing on the same boy, Yadin. So, who could 60 Ghana cities are? Ubit me nya HEPA plus Pavi plus mons. And okay. 60 cities no. Eye for no me and send you now. And ya ba compare.
0: Oh, I see.
1: And ti ukre 60 ya, o sign what choice.
0: Okay.
1: Se me kra no mean to me num su menum to paye.
0: Aye, na mo di.
1: Yes, de o num no, yes. 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
1: Wadi wachi a on other platforms nti oba ha no te se
0: okay
1: odi HEPA plus no ne ho dance and
0: yes.
1: One of our interviews me mention se
0: okay
1: se obi infections
0: yes
1: e tete wa
0: yes
1: odi e kope bi to
0: yes
1: na no mani pedua ni nyaho din ni mpo se onji bi bi ndi a
0: yes
1: fa taju to tuotro se sai interview no
0: hey come on
1: about bare 2 weeks mueni e no o sha se se
0: all practice
1: onu so what say through platform so no be
0: yeah come on practice with
1: yes.
0: You and all practice and what frack
1: as I grow him say me ba no
0: uh-huh.
1: O say dear druna yaman inti o send me 200 Ghana say
0: oh I see
1: yes me ba me fa say scan ma na dear amano no sebi sebi yes wa manu 200 Ghana say me ba me fa ma and my account platform nim say oti
0: yes,
1: and surely
0: yes,
1: me de be ma unso ma bibia e kama
0: okay.
1: O say sebi sebi na ke ka no and in so bi ni ade ya na egugu no sometimes no o say discharges bia e yiyi te say oh yeah, we
0: yes,
1: know.
0: Yes, uh-huh. Yes,
1: yes. Oh, but Osha says I want HEPA plus Pavi plus. So so only there. HEPA no no me anything. Inti Oti say capsules or no.
0: Capsules or
1: capsules no
0: koto. Maybe.
1: Okoto capsules. Na Osha says I want no who say can swati.
0: Okay.
1: And Osha ni di Oti say me can be timi swai no kure. So di atabi.
0: Elka.
1: Osha say na enye say no kure ke enye no kure pa.
0: I see.
1: Ose ke kane jai. Ena discharge ne so e jai. Okay. Na diente ori 200 Ghana na mame se
0: yes.
1: Mifa maano.
0: Yes.
1: Ose mandi no.
0: Yeah.
1: Enra sem na making.
0: Oh my God, have mercy.
1: Ena o decide se obeka bibi mu kakra fe se.
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1: Yes.
0: Sa mpani a wawa a wunhu resource. Mu a wano ma sebi infections na tete wache no.
1: Yeah.
0: Ni pedwia na buama o disu nkunim. Je personal line no.
1: Yanko.
0: Hepa plus pavi plasmos. 0542 0542 0542 0542 0542 0542 0542 0542 0542 0542 0542 0542 0542 0542 0542 0542 0542 0542 0542 0542 0542 0542 0542 0542 0542 0542 0542 0542 0542 0542 0542 0542 0542 0542 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
2: Morning Drive.
3: Thank you. Ma yankoye nimna. 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
0: How? 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
3: Minister of interior.
0: Ai, ne kwa so anu no.
3: Ai, wa kan yasase pa.
0: Ne kwa so anu no because David.
3: Obi jaw ba so ko fa sense we mu nku. Stay home if you have not yet left home. Interior minister appeals as flooded worsens.
0: No, sen ko mu kan ntem kura da. Ansa nan kan kura no kura ti asim so mu.
3: Ai.
0: O sen ko mu kan ntem.
3: Eh, ro ho sen pa. You know, who's some pa? Airport today. Hey! And crying.
0: Kotoka International Airport.
3: Hey, ready, Uncle Paul.
0: Hey! In the midst of all this, when you saw mommy involved, I was anka, omushe. Yeah, sanitation, who near my name? Omu America, Hebo.
3: I was
4: 7.9.
0: Omu Nako go America, do you all so what? We do all clear why you so caught. Wait, Omu caught.
3: Nanay, Chief of Staff from a source, animal in us, appointees. On a crowd, on all present, and is in the new granny hall. I was on to him, Kobe Asim. Come to quiet from Mamua, Chief of Staff in Nimue.
0: Eti president.
1: Is it possible?
0: Unkro fu eni na aji omu aji shi eti America. Omu eti omu yede omu yede unu. Uti ha o de 5 years asem na woka.
3: Is it 5 years asem na?
0: Sadiwe. It shouldn't have crossed the mind of the president this particular time. She airport too.
3: Ka ai hello see we am him. They tell us is am him.
0: Nti dia e dia na ye ho. E dia pa na ye ho. Se se kura dia o tsana make say o kura for say o one day when yeska o betumi e dey player kusi.
3: Kwe.
0: Wa kusi airport.
3: Na airport o be da uru.
0: O be ko him.
3: Mr. Buffo.
0: Na why you ni eti America?
3: Ayoni.
0: That's in telling. Oko.
2: Emeyekumeme.
0: Ni e twit chat contract zoom live e twit twam why you twam we twam owi e wokọ.
3: Me problem no me be a problem with the chief of staff. Into one now where say appointee see nyina adu kwankwa hebo. Who's your staff with him? I don't know my approval. Morning drive. Morning drive. Mr. Bafo. Governance is the word you watch. Unim how governance is it here. Unim pa ye. Na, the experience. What do you have to say?
2: I heard that nyame wangwa. Nyame wangwa pi. So, what would say? I mean, cheerful.
3: Okay.
2: Now go through. No.
3: And then you see, Krumo choked pa.
2: 2.5 hours. I'm saying I made through.
3: Wow. Two and a half hours.
2: Just from Krumo here, 2.5 hours.
3: Young Kobe to me, 20 minutes.
2: 30 minutes.
3: Idea, but
2: 30 minutes. 30 minutes.
3: Also,
2: I'm going to have a ball.
3: I said, Shady. We are pointy, but you people are not aware.
2: Only Mr. Ball, no? In the psychology of politics, and this is if we only say, it will be a landmark victory in the next election for them.
3: Sir?
2: Yes. Morning drive. Now, parity, no? I could do home more.
3: Mana,
2: excellent. Ye wo hun ha o se ye problem no wo munim se a hari anu so no e be ye den because 97.9 Machiavelli book be what to den Niccolo Machiavelli an Italian philosopher politician writer and critic
3: okay
2: what to den the prince of when you find problem and you think the solution will be difficult, and you are being criticized, the only thing you can do is to throw a banquet for the people, and they will forget.
3: Yes.
2: Now, no, sir, any baby brain, no, my warm hooch, etcher, warm, where my home, no more cotaritari. You have been a movie.
3: Aye.
2: And Timbrebiano. Now, warm, we had no problem, baby. At any increasing in Adio joining and she, Nanani, I number come warm, warm, warm, Marie. And then, sir, and Sanso de Aini. Louis the 16th. So I ran out of no straight away. No call Louisiana. Away Las Vegas. A horn was so on the crow for no good sheep or more cotton or more could do or machacha. A more grow or more quite no many age. But yes, I don't know. Nature said, or many age or no no cra or no qua or quack or da and umbra and my tete. Omuye almost naked. Na wo se omuye omu ho bechere no.
3: Ansa na wada.
2: The work you soon no nada. Ohwe bi. Internet say ya ni je. Brasta show, Brasta show, Saman for ye. Ebia within the week. No crano, monka ball we are once in politics be our once in him. Omso near call work up when you drew her new winning achievement. We anyway say new way. And this anet yes a core suma. Na wap a fan milk is yama and toffy.
3: Anna lewa.
2: Mubuze. The young to a catcher is a method of yama.
3: Bijay.
2: Ubit major is soon yama. No, I eat the anna pocket, can in no pocket, no offing. So, any man who
3: has above that, an emergency say, and cry one way you sue Muhammad Root. There's a rule that Fred Muhammad Road won't cry. Into more afraid of mutiny, and your sister, Onam Sakran as well. I say, please, anyone using the Muhammad Road should divert or use the one coming vehicle lane from the runabout toward 37 route. There's a 30 kilowatt electricity cable lying in the middle of the road. See, where we are fast, fast, fast, and baby, papa.
2: No, government. At this point,
3: the situation at hand is very scary. At this point in time,
2: the whole world, all the networks, CNN, BBC, Al Jazeera, everywhere. Now they are so muko moon, yeah, they are no cocoa, so they see the bintra. Woman in name, and see your Japan graduate, earthquake, and woman in any idea, how much. One was a small graphic,
3: and yeah, design.
2: And he also the weather report. See a cry and an opera crabby and the weather report. And there's a woo in soon, see
3: the patterns,
2: yes, in terms of millimeters. Yeah, better a good form. No, I swear. As I said, the atwa qua code Bruno. Ah, a cough form, no. Since I cry, no. May I sure say a cover atra what I said? Maybe a wood draw cottons, you know. Nana so
3: I drew ho.
2: Water table, not in our swire occupied.
3: Aye.
2: Ain't every diesel be out from now onwards a bear flood. I am. This one calls you a go on criminal. I am. A crown why a low lying place, generally. A hopper and a water table, a waffle, Ghana hanging. In the Atesano, Kahun said, I thought Drusin, as you are projecting the da. It is our dear way, no young trunk. Cast away ye cannot, no more, we said, about the last 2-3 months to this kind of. And you know, so I have a bad projection, at the moo, a better drew her, a better drew her, a better drew her, a better drew her. And that's why me share a imono. And yam free Ghana say say.
3: Aye, that's what she said.
2: And yam free Ghana say say kura. What you say? A free East African woman that a pin up.
3: The magnitude is one more today.
2: So what you say?
3: Yeah.
2: Who share ITCZ? A free, a you hold mono neighbor. And tear them. A demo brew deep. Yeah, ever. And to see no air tunnel dear. Hopefully. Ebia. A better crime and a danny drizzle, kaka. Maybe around the middle of July. A no crime po. I'm here July in Yano.
3: A bit muffled.
2: A better at me. No, Sano. Unya and ye lanes. Ya would de ensue you be channel. Once wouldn't say, baby be break a wasanka. Ya pave way for the running waters.
3: Okay.
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3: ye se se no be no pei.
2: We
3: now, this is the magnitude of degree,
2: not reactive.
3: How?
2: Yes. Maybe,
3: maybe,
2: Adiabu wa wa, ubeti miya resolve no long ago without even mentioning.
3: Fox.
2: Now public awareness. Abba. So, until we catch us, be proactive. Adiabu wa wa no more. Yes, if any intent for your message, be
3: yeah.
2: Adiensi umra, imuna. 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
2: 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Said the Anna man for
3: Ekam.
2: They see a idea no. So the big question is, about ye cray, yeah, ye can case a idea way, dear. Ye nim that Ghana Hano, yes, ye nim Tamwa is you to.
3: It's you
2: nim. Into your was ye prepared ten.
3: Proper attention for this.
2: Proper attention. Ye prepared the train no, as a nation.
3: Yes, yes, yes.
2: Ye prepared the train no. So, Oga, when you mean a train or my son. It's your way, it be out of Tanzania. Very brutal. It be out of Kenya. It be out of DR Congo. It be out of Totota, and you hold my Eba Eba no. I to Totota, Basa Basa Basa Basa Basa. Oh, yeah, and I'm here, yeah, Bertin at them. Yeah, Eba. Now, the end rules. So,
3: I was all prepared for it.
2: I was all prepared for it. Inti, yeah, na, and Tanya, inti. Say wo metropolitan
3: metropolitan
2: ho
3: wo ho
2: me enti di asem ne ya wo mo
3: ka say bi support presidency ho e bi wo ho
2: ah I na mti ya wo ka say di advice no me omo advice eh di advice and wo so omo dem
0: ajilenga no ajilenga no say he fa biem na aka won kan
3: Baby, any questions? You crowd
2: Accra is now a swimming pool.
3: Oh yes, yes. Mm-hmm. Now they say
2: swimming
3: canoe and a boy in a car.
2: It way yeah. Afraid now. Yeah, drink a honey. We yeah. Say and go now. We bought no crowd. We here no America. To an Egypt.
3: Now, this is about for who have him funny.
2: What say?
3: The people have him funny.
2: Nothing they we are
3: saying. Hey, and funny.
2: Nothing they we are saying. Yeah, movie. Ah, so.
3: But at least you are serious than before.
2: Answer, can you swear wow?
3: Can we? Are you serious than before?
2: Aye. Who said this?
0: Football
2: legum.
3: We are share Facebook no, and I'm watching 97.9 no. Mondial 11 Facebook. I'm watching here. I see you back off.
2: Aye, back off from
3: here. Back off from here.
2: Oh, back off. Hey. Tanya man, Tanya we no. A basa no busa onse. Our leaders so it. Proactive. Over here, a seven crown. Where crown may require a statement from the president
3: himself. We minister for interior and natural craft have said, well, there's a statement, no man. Well, Piano. She fee and co.
0: But yeah,
2: now, when you feel so never. So we be betting me a conquer for fee.
0: Aye. Akwala Fruka.
3: Ah,
0: oja de kwa wo kosku wo tisa ka wi a
3: akra no
0: aka wo
3: ntimi
0: no
3: suno
0: wo ntimi bi akra no ntimi obi a so rane for the life enti wo ba no te sey eye den na ay ay de ne me di agro sa
3: e de ne me be se ne ne je pade e be hwere ne ne no
2: Aye.
1: Is that some control?
2: Accra, no, in particular, no, must be given special attention. A quiet fast to see a dino. Any idea, I don't know. One, and yet. Now, no, now, it is a president to say. And Sasibia, ye be your policy be be buffer, a buying Sasibia. Ya tonton tonton, nomine, a honey, my name.
0: Who I left his own with me tongue. I left him by me. Ah, and to ask our formal committee, I zoom with me out tonton.
2: One more time, my wife. One more tongue, one more day, Jesse. One more day, cock office, be. A dear bentin as I land, no a year mark, and the purpose in India near year mark, and net that honor. Is it still useful? And I how to live in useful. Edi ebe ntira woni mso eba sa obehuna wo mo atoto roof wo wo ma tun grase no e tenkran yo they are building their new cities uko East Lagos na Accra is dividing into three stages. Stage 1 belonging to the very elites, politicians and businessmen and wo mo ewo sika eyi kakra. Stage 2 no eba ba the middle class. And then the state train ababa here the mobrowa and the very mobrowa na ko down wo mo nti onu fa won nana wo mo ni acha na gates ni nyina agu wo so mo ko hwete ya mo nyi isle go amre me na me ga
0: ajile gano ni
3: we
0: ajile gano system na ga
3: shi na e news ai shankrofo akaka so ma wo se minister for government communications atro. Abba, see, I say, agent safety alerts. With the long hours of continuous rain, several areas are experiencing severe flooding. Stay indoors if you are in a safe location. Do not attempt to cross flooded areas or routes, whether or foot on foot or in a vehicle. I say, Mumfre 112 and 0302 964 884.
2: 0302 964 884 and 0291 913077. We are Felix Kwachi
3: Ufusu.
2: Two minutes ago.
3: 6:30, right? Yes.
2: Nensu e be sa se de wo hunu de daada wo.
3: It should know.
2: Na de nsu wo mi nipa hu se nsu wo beto eye ne.
3: Che se Mr. Bofo, I say enye almost everywhere in the country. She ha ye Takwa main road no. Na na he? Takwa main road na flood.
0: Ben so to Takwa
3: road. Ben so to Takwa. And a crowning, you know, woman, I'm saying, you know, can't it
2: be? If we are farmlands, a bessay. One would say this, it's a maybe quite a moon picture be a cocoon, you know, a cat in the moon. Yeah, you go quiet at you. So,
3: yes, and I want a little bass and sooner room, ma, when I come.
2: I will be that not just an corani guma knock of us, ma.
3: Oh.
2: Bas. It is any ma we say no. Wa ko fe ni e me bi ase ni nyina be sey. So,
0: ah, ye grooves men so.
2: Bi na o mo ka. So, sometimes we must be very careful about the way we go. We know ye ka se nature and enyame adon. Technology nti. Ye timi predict nature. Na yintimi nyaso.
3: Yetimi
2: predict.
0: Na se we mu metro for no ma ma kan ho asama. 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
2: Na
0: e mi wanwa se wo mu dey zoom lion na ball asem ni di agrosa ni World Cup
2: hwe. 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World Cup no hu sika betimi ya. Who the engineer? Show Obia.
3: Now, what banana gonna follow?
2: Who the engineer? Check 10 year. Now, go home with him, Nina. What was that? Yes, it is. Now, Baba Drufia. 10 year, you know. Ever to me, I damage you.
0: I don't know.
4: Agile Ghana 69 Josh. Wonna nwe da.
1: Since you be for us.
4: Since you be for Agile 69.
1: Kofi for soon cancer. A former NFC or say at least Akufo-Addo spend monies to reduce flood. The Mahama government should tell us what they have done so far to reduce flooding. Akufo-Addo Bomiya interventions to reduce flood. I say to date, 370 desalting projects representing 93% have been completed and 84 drainage channel construction projects representing 42% have been completed, with the remaining 118 at various stages of completion, the minister disclosed. Where you could feel for soon cancer.
2: Bejimbre no kura no ana yesi wo majimi no. They allow so many areas to stay untouched. Yanka die ye kura. Nanana swampy area bi ni baby a nsi ono kwata ka ho.
4: Ya wo mangrove, ya wo ene, e ho na ye sisi ada.
2: E ho na ye sisi ada. Wo die wo majimi, wo die fa ni granted say no wo die wo majimi. Wo die granted. Ah, wo die granted. Muna moka, me media na minum se womin ni munyansa. Mo dia mum fan se wo majimi. It is amre no. Na ne mani nyina wa. Na mo amu to edie no muna munu nyansa na. This is the big question.
1: It is true.
2: Mo amu nim sa dia we nti ne ye we forest we.
1: Na mo se no.
2: Sa area we sa dia we mangroves we say. Sa ahwedie kure wom ni nyina e reduce the speed.
1: Yes.
2: Osu koko no munyina.
1: Yes, yes.
2: Speed no so. Tontong. And when you are the only child of canoe, you need to speed in so. So, if you are crying, and then you may be fooling me. So, ah, yeah, I'm a fish, you need to deal.
1: Yes,
2: yes. Ah, Sanya, many in at speed in so. So, it is a bassa. What was a problem, no? Esote.
1: Circle VIP station.
2: And circle there already, a hundred there, a will low power.
4: VIP. And the bus is in the season soon.
2: I circle
4: you by a new point
1: to say. To the
4: extent of that. Terminal. No,
1: bus in the Kremlin.
4: But I was station. Ho.
1: I am very serious. Said the numbers about for Kano. I was saying, if he had presidency, cry because I was.
2: No. I don't, he will come. Definitely he will come. He will come and make a statement on this. So. Definitely he will come. Any statement, tenke, no, I will almost church or no.
4: Wait, a state of emergency, as a move.
2: Nanka,
4: state of emergency.
2: I don't know, I heard that you sue a softer word, it's a red alert. What you say? This is something, I want to see a deploy military evacuation.
1: Seriously? Because we have a car.
2: This is something we must
1: do. We have a car, so no, we
2: have a car. Military, we have a Afghanistan, and we have a America, Hezbollah, and we have a car. These are things, yeah. You have benefit you, Kakreu. Now, this year, see, I come to call Liberia, and I'm Kopak, yeah. My Kopak, Apa, UN, Abefa, and Yakoyese, we Yakoyese, yeah. Our fight is against fire, against some of this. Because some require airlift some people, especially in Kuala. Yeah, over all. Yeah, airlift to all the free honor. Young Katoja for 80 tarahos. Ah, or Fakorano, I took to the Nord in the Ura chopper. Nananesa, Snorri Nason.
1: This is a country. Weja to Kasua Road is completely blocked. N1 is literally submerged. Fiesta Rail is flooded.
4: Fiesta Royal?
1: Yes. Ghana Standard Authority to Shershi is blocked with only one lane accessible. Atomic Runabout is flooded and blocked. Legon to Gimpa Bypass Road is also blocked around the new lane, the new law school building. Alaju is flooded. Where are your areas are? Production team media mama is
2: here. Aye,
4: catch yourself Fiesta Royal.
1: Aha.
4: I am flooded.
2: Baby,
4: it's on the N1.
1: Yes.
2: Na petroleum commission for
1: flooded
4: udu kaswa end udu west hills ball ah enti
2: enti yipa enti what the can no
1: one
2: when nana president in so 5 years term been yan reserve ne 5 years term
1: it's fortuna.
2: That statement could have been reserved for
4: December. December the Mwawono. Sabre what is the communication?
2: Sabre dey ensure dey eating crofo state of emergency. What you are here? Sabre in can be see you deploy military. Wo ma get trade ro enka wo ma wo navy fuo yi. Ya wo ni mu nsuo mu nsem. Enko mo na na mu ani yiyi nkwara o. And Crawford Niamma, they are important to once, no. And Kumui, dear Freemo.
1: I'm on for cars, I'm on for time.
2: What is your Cassandra? Womu move, Wobu, all crying, is your Satoche Biemua. A bit me, I mean, it will be done.
1: You go,
2: Miss Muffo will be done.
4: Predicted. I said that no one would die that.
2: Aye. Befu will be done. I'm more content, Chancellor. <also. laughs> What is your Cassandra? 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
2: Yes, you.
0: Right on 497 and 9. Yeah, Kajagum. 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
0: Listen, any question, ke you're right, and what idea cried the mobi?
1: Pa, and then you'll be asking also a share tadia.
0: Okay,
1: what's that ultimate question, my baby, or mugu dem? 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
1: 22 22 64 64 63 63 0555 0555
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0: 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A Dan will run empire. Could you go home? Air condition. 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Happy birthday, Enko ma, a ye Mercy Amponsan. Owo Atunsu S line. Oh yeah, consultant. And I was a data analyst. We a free Israel. I'm Ponsan. Fox FM. And I Odema aye Mercy and Ponsan. I see mucho mucho. I will be at ya say. Mucho mucho eno. And to my happy birthday to Mercy and Ponsan. We are from Israel. Fox FM. Sports and our day Emma Chuchum to end on my happy birthday. Right, Yamafi. Chiwa, Machin.
1: Yeah.
0: Birthday in Incomo. If you have a cordier, offer Machin. If you have a cordier,
2: Wako.
0: Hey, if you run on. Infantry, offer an appay.
2: I'm afraid of a call. I have a down one number five boy. Yeah, I'm okay, say. And then you're your mammy.
0: Nay, dear, say, but my seminum ye.
2: Permission for a hen. And then by a force of him, say, did you want him? I'm saying, and Tessa, nay, if you want him, and almost one time in ya, Mom Gifiano. I'm assuming more, Miss Momo Quine. The Momo for Mumpin for one, young Pin for me, I could trim up, or more for more and I will do so, base or banana coffin a quid you are. Chinchina, if you are. Nay, Murphy, now for the sea dama homo. I'm saying, oh, for Sima, someone Sima walk with you, I was only Yano. I'm so untisa, oh, over to me, Yassi. Minicho, Mirapa, Miss Concrete, and Mia, Isu, Block, Fosso, now, eh? I won't have you here, over to over Sidama, who. No, was Sidama, cut a ben where to so. O count, no, ma'am, Fino, and I yawn in the bar. 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
0: chiwa na kwa ba bi mo ya wo bra kan no. Then I was working.
1: They make canon answer. Your honor is so half lay, say.
0: Okay. Also, a creature were about Humanoso. I was a penny about Humanoso. I was a machine. I was a penny machine.
3: Hello.
0: Machine.
3: Yeah, yo.
0: Now, Akra, I promise to say.
3: Yeah, minimum five. I will go more.
0: Yede nyame ase, yede nyame ase nyame de enkwa nyina ade acheye. 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
3: 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And she can then make you and the other master, Ama, you can my baby come cry. I'm in no movie here.
0: And then, Ama. Okay, good. I know so, yeah. And she, and then I only a busioning in a Ebesia, yes, sir.
3: I'm saying, Menya, opening my town.
0: And she, Yamau, copium da bay, Wadama.
3: But I did it, Yashana, Yawmin, Yashana, the Bessian, the master.
0: Okay. And but my dear, I know I'm wishing. Now the other two women, no, far two women, na I'm for year and 2 years. Why?
3: That is
0: okay. Good. And the and no sooner no. Would you cry say? I am cry. Aha. Beverly, oh Papa, I say. And then we wishing. 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
0: And hear this one.
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0: na doctor obi kura de say wo ase wontumi ne dia ye ne de wontumi nyan nan ye ne de
3: onimo how e de chiri
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3: so wo hukoto ani no say na ma be ne
0: wowi
3: Hepa plus, Pabi, and a plasmus. Oh, the fire would do.
0: Yes,
3: Nanon. Made me personal line see a mount. Fre, maybe a stroke would eat you this year be. Maybe a wine cassa oo or how be a onemu. Maybe a how no crown to mini nipper and check. Walk where lab, wow moon, or how our onemu.
0: Yeah.
3: Maybe crown no crown no, see, say, yes, it can't pun water. And now talk crass on so
0: and fat.
3: Hepa plus, Pavi,
0: and a plasmus.
3: My numbers near
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3: Yes.
0: Ni adi me suwa putum. Ni yo shegu kapum.
3: Yes.
0: Adi ama se jiko.
3: Yes.
0: The car watches will be friendly.
3: Aye. Help a plus.
0: Pavi and a plasmus.
3: Mr. O.
0: Yeah.
3: Kwa jibinom. And now kwa 20 cities miensa. 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
0: What
3: him say? Se obi e person a pomo din jine yia. 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
0: Okay.
3: 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What him say? Cement boy dancing hepa plus baby plus.
0: Aye, aye. Bebre.
3: Cement one bag na it means it ain't no. Ne boy dancing say we need hepa plus.
0: Pavi and a plus. Yeah.
3: Enti denti na unhu ni pebia na ebesi dan na betna den no mo boy ansa. Drive any way mensa da mensaim.
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0: no emphasize on ho say
3: yes
0: a draw hepa plus pavi plasmus enya ya dia bi
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3: Nana, ya famu dear bit me a ye.
0: Yes.
3: And I see a beman no aya available.
0: Available. Adia mau.
3: A mau. And it is
0: a
3: beubia. It is uko drugstore biano. O se upe nui bianum den a drono.
0: Yes.
3: Maybe any for Frobia, now you saw crowd black stars missing China. Gun and yes, colors near red,
0: yeah,
3: yellow, I can go,
0: yeah,
3: and a green,
0: yeah,
3: and your hepa plus,
0: Pavi,
3: and a plasma,
0: and one demo.
3: Into your cassa, a gun and draw,
0: yes,
3: a gun and draw.
0: Quajibinom,
3: Mount Papa B. Last time, Madame Fu, police navy, would name a Margro cry.
0: Wow,
3: now. Oh dear, don't know what dance. I mean, say you cry, what their police will fear now. I said, you're good there, which is saying, you're not
0: making.
3: Ne papa, no, tie yari yari, bribiano, say, said, oh, see, Benny papa, no.
0: Okay.
3: Nana, so cry 10 cities are. Ne papa be demo bear 2 cities and 3 cities.
0: Okay.
3: About 20-30%.
0: Okay.
3: Ne papa friend me ha, so, or person papa be
0: okay. Okay.
3: And I'll throw hepa plus, baby plasmos. One package, now, I yen a 10. Man,
2: 97.9.
3: But I said, they never paid D in one of my dance.
0: Hey!
3: Just say, a man, na suma juno, or not to me, friend of a person, I say, who in Yashi? Or so, Debbie.
0: Are you okay?
2: 97.9.
3: Well, D, a drone of my dance, I tell police, name on so air, can say,
0: yes,
3: a drone young Koswanian and services, he say, never papa. I'm on so,
0: what on
3: what on.
0: So, what you say?
3: Mesre, unya binom ya, drugstore
0: biye.
3: Bogrem. Numbers niye 0542 77 77 double 7 85 85 72 0542 77 77 85 85 72 72 and a 0594 2 0594 2 77 85 85 72 and a 0599 1 3 1 3 6 7 6 7 8 9 8 8 9 8 oh wow man on here yes 0542 0542 807 807 907 907 907 907 907 907 907 907 907 907 907 907 907 907 907 907 907 907 907 907 907 907 907 907 907 907 907 907 907 907 907 907 907 907 907 907 907 907 907 907 907 907 907 907 907 907 907 907 907 907 907 907 907 907 907 907 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
3: Enti said ya wonum wa brof drum na ya ye we.
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0: yes
3: me busu ani nya so mfa so e bia o de yare ndi wa so dada
0: am
3: no answer you leader so asan labs no e hunu hunu mr o
0: okay
3: hepa plus pavi and a plus must me numbers near
0: 0542 0542 0542 0542 0542 0542 0542 0542 0542 0542 0542 0542 0542 0542 0542 0542 0542 0542 0542 0542 0542 0542 0542 0542 0542 0542 0542 0542 0542 0542 0542 0542 0542 0542 0542 0542 0542 0542 0542 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Ofo, I cut 10 minutes, facessing enough for no MTFO.
4: My medassi, young chair for near TFO, you know. 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
0: 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Obiaba so. 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
5: Good morning. 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
0: Okay. Okay. Okay. Okay. Okay. Okay. Okay. Okay. Okay. Okay. Okay. Okay. Okay. Okay. Okay. Okay. Okay. Okay. Okay. Okay. Okay. Okay. Okay. Okay. Okay. Okay. Okay. Okay. Okay. Okay. Okay. Okay. Okay. Okay. Okay. Okay. Okay. Okay. Okay. Okay. Okay. Okay. Okay. Okay. Okay. Okay. Okay. Okay. Okay. Okay. Okay. Okay. Okay. Okay. Okay. Okay. Okay. Okay. Okay. Okay. Okay. Okay. Okay. Okay. Okay. Okay. Okay. Okay. Okay. Okay. Okay. Okay. Okay. Okay. Okay. Okay. Okay. Okay. Okay. Okay. Okay. Okay. Okay. Okay. Okay. Okay. Okay. Okay. Okay. Okay. Okay

Radio wa wo obawate. So don't listen to what negative things people say about you. Don't listen to what negative talk people have about you. Keep on focusing. Persisting. Be determined. Be God-fearing. Be hard-working. Ethiopia, Koswana Kowe Nimwate. Because of the World Cup, program schedule is a cracker crab and move on Chamwai. Hey, Kwame Amwate. 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Mbachua Nano Sports Fund by Freya. 5 years by Pamu. Na commentary fund. Yes, head of commentary. Hey, Kwame Amwate. Same man fans can also this is your somebody. In the 5 p.m. No, live commentary, World Cup live commentary. Japan versus Brazil. Japan versus Brazil. 5 p.m. In the news in Pacho, I'm on Sunday with Pacho Wambado, one fan champ Kakrata. Kwame Amwate, minister and overseer of commentary. One can't jam in them. Opposed minister and ambassador of birthdays. And now, if you see more commentary, we are here in Ghana and Japan. You can send your prediction through our Facebook handles, Fox FM. Since you're better, you'll be brave. 8:30 p.m. So, better some commentary. Hey, it's a nanny there. Commentary or record. 5 p.m. Japan versus Brazil. You break it. Ni anu musiyo kani apa bubia ya betia. And 8:30 Sunday more bro.

Shout out to you, this African Express. Kwame, I'm watching. I am sending me a talk show. Kwame, me a talk show host, do. Yeah, DJ presenter, yeah, show prep, new guy, yeah, just a breaking news. Stala, we, I'm not blaming you because we are executive person of talk show. DJ presenter, yeah, show prep, new year, and can your spirit. You can get a music list, yeah. Once you are in we are a few moon ambassador. I saw me keep you from me. I'm going to talk show from the way you are away. My German informed the mass. Monk for self and film, come here, I'm watching. Come up in general. Ain't you ready, Tati? Germany versus Paraguay. Live commentary. Bring your predictions. No, bring your customized. Branded. Have a plus Ghana t-shirt. Quality wampa. Now feel so. Last name. This one more day, more day. And they have a very nice meeting with some management members of Lawson TV and FM. And they be having a nice meeting. Madam Wasifa. When you come to Uganda, I'll retaliate. To their new marketing manager, to other gurus, and a pay 13 and meeting here, Koso. Nice meeting, Bibia Kosopa. Lawson FM, Lawson TV. Hey, Obapa. That's a Kwame Amwati, and I'm a Kasim, the Meminya player. Nay, I told you. Me a local guy. Coast to coast, I'm a boy. Coast to coast, I'm a boy. The Minya superstar. Tiabaya. My papa, she be mommy. Now, I'm a couple of four be nice as a mommy. Now, I'm a fool. Why? Now, we are superstars. Oh, the marketing manager of Lawson TV and Lawson FM. Charlie, bro. And we treat him and my sister very nice. And come on, of course, nice, nice, nice. And come on. Come here, watch. And come on. Hey, I'm on for you anymore. I'm on for lobby. Oh, Mr. Crab Boss, we're here from now. We just can't cry. I want me to cry my pet. Hey! Yeah, because, yeah. And the baby you caught your way Kumasi caught your way send a war caught here in a memo free invitation such a shocky so be shock obi your caught here so obi were friendly shocky. That's what you cut it, the shocky cut it. No, it's another shocko bia. I will cut it, yeah. And for what's mommy. And one of the world glamorous ladies. In fact, the lady got style. Or you articulate. Or you're glamorous. Or you're beautiful. She always caused physical attraction. Oh! So bad, and then the birthday. Your friend, mommy, ama. Mami ama ahofe. Mami ama sonno. And they were with the happy birthday to you. Now information, dedication, if you shocky. Shocky say and then obedu birthday. No be shocko. Send it deal. Send it deal in what I'm saying. Tell your friend shocking. Tell them. 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Ah, wokote. Shocky say and no be shocko birthday. Obedu left, front, back, right. Fat birthday party, obedu birthday party pa. 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

0: 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Smith Baby Diapers. She, I'm the new baby. Did you know that a baby's skin is up to 30% thinner than an adult? So you baby pee and pay for you, sir. Oh, yeah, mama, from a demonity, Smith Baby Diapers or the papa, that bro. Yes, for a reliable, beautiful, and extraordinary journey, then Smith Baby Diapers is all you need. Oh, yeah, it's extra flexible, breathable, soft, beautiful. Bold as parenthood itself. Mess with Smith Baby Diapers, your baby's comfort and companion. Friendship never ends. It has a stretch sight with a wrist tips and have an ultra thin pull up. Miss, ultra thin pull up. Miss Smith Baby Diapers, I don't want to be a woman on people from who they be at that. Miss, above four, then chide. Hey. Miss baby diapers are miss our alert. Baby diapers are our traffic lights. And who be that? Baby diapers are CCTV camera. And who be that? She's a sweet baby diapers. She colors it work. A diapers nano. Green it there. Yeah, Ubano. Still no diapers no. Are you comfortable with it? You know, she's an oral bar. And with a light on the wall, so red no. She say baby diapers no. Wow, for. Man, you know, baby, the whole world. Just a Smith Baby Diapers. No, say man, no day. Miss, with Smith Baby Diapers, your baby's comfort and companion. Are you sure? Why, Mr. Smith Baby Diapers, I'm coming to you now. Maybe whatever you may do, make a baby. Aquala. Miss Smith Baby Diapers, a super absorbent which serves as a daily dose for silent sleep for your baby. Smith Baby Diapers, American. or you're 100% leak free, nothing can stop leaks worse than Smeed baby diapers. Miss, it makes your baby feel free and gives an extra gentle smile for your baby's face. 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And friend 0244-362240. 0244-362240. And at 0501-366-549. 0501-366-549. 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Smith baby diapers. My woman is zero. Ah! 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
0: 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I'm for him a battle with menstrual premenstrual disorders. 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Wah-wah. 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
0: 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The Pedro blocks is there. 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The whole sacrum. 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Ye wani ye use ahmyo ho. Ye use quarry dust, stone chippings. I've for the 2.5 aggregate, some super strong, some cement, and the Pedro blocks, the KM blocks. Minute same ha, no corner make a channel. No more beer, not down. Bebre, block for baby, won't come, baby, where you fake. And so blocks in the man, no, or proper today. I'm here. One blocks is to take, Nina, or Nanda, and could tell you, I should walk away. My uncle Pedro block on your concrete papa. One blocks na otisa governor stone is your boy abuadi chiribeyi aye Pedro blocks no bagga wire no size no competitor they are the masters of the game siyako Pedro blocks aguna samai mese hone abba 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Yeah, machines now. You're doing 10,000 blocks in an hour. Do you be a baby? I'm going to ah, papa. Now, my engine, my don't know. All my exclusive. I will Pedro blocks factory in there. So, what's that? You remember her? Never talk blocks, Pedro blocks for Aguna Samaya. But you're no loading fee, Biao. No transport fee, Biao. Bibiani. That you make sure that blocks in there, too. No. I'm not told no more commission account. It's us at the Vicrapper. No, what are blocks now? I want you to go to the band. I was our commission. It's me that she's not as that. Then I'm a site. Now, lobby for concrete bro, papa. Now, for no corner cotter. And even a doctor that Pedro, oh, stranger, papa, oh, bono, papa. Or Sasu Bazi. Or you're very humble and respectable. I want to do commission, mamma. It's at the worry again. Master, may you go? May you go? Was your Pedro Blocks factory marketer? And then you know what you're doing?

0: feel it, don't you catch down. To be able to see your home market at her. But for Dr. Pedro says here, I was 020-900-7090. 020-900-7090. Ah, Enya, Jesu Kahun. And that's why I'm on our way to Odo Nyimpa De. Awa Kuma Osro Nyame Buri Nyimpa. Oh, Dr. Pedro, you mean Shawo. 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No size. Bawa Saba. Jesu Kahun for Dr. Pedro. Contractor Messi Foreman. It'll be here, bro, Babiano. 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I frosted Dr. Pedro Nyana. Pedro Blocks. Aguna Samania. I'm signing our checkbook to so. Policy Bloody. Eben Kwame Martin. Sexy galore. I want to obey. 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You'll be here. Enter your definition here free. That's a Pedro. More appeal. For Pedro Blocks Factory, says Sierra. Wow, goodness of mine. I was 020-900-7090. 020-900-7090. 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Jacket.
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2: 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Frankie Taylor is on now.

0: my uncle called out Tim Zajiman, or Tinum Pau. They were all tuning me, been also had him say, Doctor, we are guy. All over the world, the time is on for Ebenezer Herba Consult Talk with the king of the fearsome three empire, Dr. Ibzajiman, the doctor of the multitude. Doctor, it's all about Herba Plus, Pavini Plasmos. The fearsome three.
1: Power to you.
0: The fearsome three.
1: Power to you.
0: The fearsome three.
1: Power to you.
0: Power.
1: Power.
0: Papa Japa. Aso Surahimu Hino, two for me or two for. Una wakai bim, una wachina. Papa and them yet a hammy nano. Papa me koto have a papa in the plasmos. And I say papa me kit me krebi, ma fa. Member numer dre. Oh, yes, Dimu. My yes, you know, sir, wouldn't me yam coupon. Wouldn't watch that room where you bat, Doctor Mazeman said. Nedre of us, I ye, minyam found with yes, Dim Cassa, amen. Amen, Nelson, Doctor, no, I did a microphone. Now, how you see how handsome he is now? You know, because I did about the man, just strong guy. The fearsome three
1: power to you.
0: The fearsome three
1: power to you.
0: The fearsome three
1: power to you.
0: Power,
1: power,
0: power.
1: Yes,
0: power everywhere.
1: Yes, yes.
0: The northern part of the world, power,
1: power,
0: southern, power,
1: power.
0: Eastern,
1: power,
0: power. Western,
1: power.
0: Power, baby,
1: yes,
0: power,
1: power.
0: Dr. Akwaba.
1: Yeah, Minia.
0: Ebony production for you for your to say.
1: Yes, Ubia ho ye.
0: Ekos.
1: Kama.
0: Necessary and obi friend before me ba say. Who say Dr. Beba na me no. Insio no ene to pay no.
1: Yes.
0: Ehinde na obi mu say oh. Ahwodi won sio no mo chain to pay na me say ah. Ebony Dr. Minim dia ono your being fo. O emni dia fo ye na adwuma sa, nte na me bisa no.
1: Nte
0: na me Akwaba.
1: Yes.
0: The first question say is you know and a top and difference womb one.
1: Yes, difference womb and no question say a dean cry different. Yes, a dean cry different.
0: What makes it different?
1: If you say Baokun dean the topaye spellings no cry different.
0: Different, okay.
1: And a Baokun so dean no ye insue.
0: Insue.
1: And only a difference Baokun.
0: Okay.
1: And said ye na husu ni tien su ye different. Baokun or bottom and a Baokun so ewo capsule mu. 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
0: a drug abuse
1: and the to say who waste e dro no say the good thing about herbal medicines ne say you free be safety index and I say therapeutic in this no emu eso what you say
0: we do no safety no or them call lecture room
1: yes safety no ma agenison eti se bia oh me refi manom double the dose in tea, Doctor Bedey, Ernest Lenyafi. Won't a drone a woman or woman a santem. But as to say, a beha unipediani dear, Debbie, pharmacologically, no, and yet any effect.
0: Okay.
1: Ah, a year or how a woonipediano so. Nemo mienya and susuya who say, O father do say, ah, more dinner, a person ipediani and ubina. O far broswa, unya who are dinful fro bianca. A woman who always tea, a druno, a tea, and yaw how mount, save your be bears, and never being two for so be say, Sikasa. Yan your dream say, wow, beano, Usika Samso count. Intin a drone a boy, then not de biaso, ye bought a drone a boar, Sabi o beam found cobu obi. 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And intin a ye can say, and fat hepa plus in su, and num hepa plus nana to pay, was Sika. Apomoden de dobenya no benya wum but emfo how be amro. 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However, ebia o course o kopel druno. 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And you bet yanum hepa plas in su. 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But a dro konwa na omfa nin su. Enum ne to paye. Ya men ro na huwa din wasro. And ushe. A dance here banancing a fear shall see in chair. But who share said ye? Do one fre, doc now walk one same AM at the pain saying, but doctor I confirm say me a pregnant. Doc, now me menses no a macra. For the past year, Lady Balquan was or then a voice note by me take him, me teen a year, I'll say the whole of last year. On you 22 years. The whole of 2024, said we're mooning, sir.
0: Hello.
1: To 25 years to crack 22.
0: Hello.
1: The whole of 2024.
0: 12 months in.
1: Well, morning, sir.
0: Ono so onyem.
1: Yes. Enti February. Ena obi sa me say. Mene ne chatwa. February no obi sa me say. Waya ma na ebeba na.
0: Jesus.
1: Enam so webe. Ono ne wabi ni jine yin kwa diya. Because siya bota ni say. Unipa ni pedi ano beye juma diya bwa. Enam so the voice note ba osaba.
0: Aba.
1: Yes.
0: Sabo.
1: Oh. Ajena bano. Ah, akwakope baby ahye no. Odise baba. Enti se onipa wobi no engine year. Odie onpe hepa plus pavi plasmos enom kwa. Nanka dia reho semni 22 years, a whole 12 months. Me kan say 18 months.
0: Complication you too much.
1: Yes, yes. Sir,
0: the tubes in your block you.
1: They how old Breno and they're born to young crack. Oh, yeah, active. Oh, yeah, young green tea. Oh, but only when a name nanny pediano so a home a day as so tino.
0: Five board, you're being
1: a more sad Breno Nana or how no ba. And it's the air I make can say, and pay you for any day. Or mommy, who send your dark crowd to watch us roof around and papins. Send your two yan and papins to where over pins will she'll be me at the mimia.
0: And I don't tell where no can first. No one will say, hey, be ye. Aye bi ebo.
1: David Abiondo.
0: Aye ba ye.
1: Wa ye nro ni ade a but si sei aba. Eni ti hepa plus nupa no mesre se. Fa ne se wo nyare o. Se wo twen hu se nipa dua no yare o mu a, wo be mistake. Because si sei nipa ye ni adaje. 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This time ye bre. Why not be so many kum no crano or be called WhatsApp, Nedwans on TikTok or better known on Facebook? It's your bread this time. It is a upper soul train who say, oh, yaria, and your obeche. Now you're running so bad, a bemon show down. And it's not any set of my yaria better show, hepa plus pavi plasmos in a gun a drew.
0: Che,
1: me a dudu,
0: a dudu, many a witty em on. Messero, Messero, Messero, Messero Bebry. Sabbat a fraction, yes, I want to toy.
1: Yeah.
0: Ala se nubi na ke kaye sabi ni yedwe yenum.
1: Yeah.
0: Da biba no kretro do ni yeka.
1: Yeah.
0: Chokonko no, se wo ye Christo ni jedi ni 47 mia frontela. De biam catch you be say there's a quotation in the Bible de bia aye one of my key principle. O se de onim de ye.
1: Na wanye no.
0: Wanye no wo hwe boni ni ye de anya no a. Ono de mu ni ye no, ono ye di bonyenyi.
1: Yeah.
0: Na se wo pese da chukwa susra him no wuji se a honko ade a. De bia wo onim de ye no. Hwe mo woni anyim de ye.
1: Yes.
0: Eduro ni ye.
1: Yes.
0: A man in yas wa kasi muni ant. Ewo. Ayo.
1: Yes, kopebi. And inti ya ma ne bua ni nyedi. Yon deshe baye 20 o. 20 cities. Ya kani say no. Ya kasi wane topaye ye woninsu ne 20. na mesere se ma obi nhunu nhunu so have a plus for atum de omo kan Fox FM na nye no kre eye yen yen a ye kwa kutu aton no e na omo de ma ye 20 ma ma obi nhunu nhunu
0: and the uko fie bi ani patena at least 3 wo fun
1: yes
0: so we no omo chire wa me no no many ni
1: 0542 07
0: yes. Doctor Mr. Jumani, personal lines.
1: Yes.
0: Also fun say we personal yeah. doctor.
1: Yeah.
0: Why ready for you 247? Also anybody said in Biano, so one kwa howard.
1: Yeah.
0: Now one kwa dachi bi in that swallow. Turning the major aim on tears of women in your beer, Ben Yanqua.
1: Yes.
0: You may be free if we are dear beer where we are severe. Nipper has our bayari. Nemo, no, because we can say prevention is better than cure.
1: Yeah.
0: And I'm going to say provision is better than kiosk.
1: Yes.
0: It's in front of Tim Zajaman. Also for a personal
1: yes.
0: doctor.
1: Yes.
0: Debbie, Dr. Tim Zajaman. Nan same year, Bema. Maybe 50 years going. Yeah. Doctor, Kuku don't say. Nikam could not hold open him. Yamu say. Above from
1: yes.
0: sometimes crazy sukra ne I joke doctor obise abey for na yemi ani atu bedo we dwuma mo obise obi person je me yin tin obo gume ni masasan and in some city bebre so was some tired up baby o pe change chichi na obetin sam
1: yeah
0: brother doctor zajiman baby so age on way the scientific talkings 97 diagnostic movement na wa chop formula no
1: yes
0: me last week as me no kube na intelligence I wey bring manu kubetu dem dey me aso dem do fear me a chef I don't know what to do also the numbers in ni 0542 778572 0542 778572 friend no why you ready
1: yes
0: I say me obese obese bia say ko drug store chemical shop pharmacy shop herbal shop over the counter Nebi kramu ye buta kan tibu tibi bi asokrana o frana o ye ready for you
1: yes.
0: and as a 0591367898 0591367898 no so frana okrum o wutie me outside Ghana by the grace of technology ntie kase yes of we ni be bretie ye o pa doctor chuchu kon one on one he's such a nice guy hey, ladies and gentlemen frana
2: 7.9
0: I want you for my number 0542 807 907 0542 807 907 Bakubi a 20 Ghana.
1: Yes.
0: Timi Ansano a 60 Ghana.
1: Yeah.
0: And that piece of Bakuka board inches, one bag of cement. And a piece of medium size in Okra, I put one bag of cement too. Now for 60 Ghana, for quite you won't quite you a pomodin.
1: Yes.
0: But if it's a semi, I'm a man come out some.
1: Yes.
0: I'm a man once every year, dear.
1: Yes.
0: Sana say, we are so to be as well. That's what tap when you're playing here, dear.
1: Yeah.
0: Yadia yo.
1: Yes.
0: Man tell me you're in your small boy. I brought the fearsome three
1: yeah.
0: Doctor, now why no why not qualify with my numbi?
1: Audition by me share me said me presentation over the years no acquiring in army focus was preventive medicine.
0: That's right.
1: Say unipa yare ne meton hye ne so se pataku entertainingam eti anopai wo hu se me ne onua free ehor ba no ku be ne economy
0: thank you
1: ku be ne economy o because eni se obi ma yare etete no
0: eti
1: se obi sa se why na obetumi anom bia me obi a na pomodin hu hia ne bia
0: doctor reason me say question me say woman be free me
1: yes
0: say last 2 years
1: yes
0: onyim nyina no onim no ku ne level
1: yes
0: but on you mean na nuku betie me
1: yes
0: no shasa no have proper be plasmos
1: yes
0: but always 5 months
1: but
0: when nuku shasa to moko no
1: yes.
0: difference are
1: big difference obviously
0: but also your breastfeeding no speak when me dey face no ana
1: oh on friend I mean chair do bet me yes
0: oh so
1: but, some things there
0: oh so would you be sir
1: I ofra
0: would you be sir
1: ofra me chair no dey onu bet me
0: yes yes
1: yes
0: also time on nimni nyina no na nuku no
1: yes onim level
0: but odu be 789 hono na no kun sha so onum
1: yes
0: have papa primary plus mo so no kun no man wo di kodu abafie na odi odi disenos eh na se mu kure na se do pe kodu o aso doctor ibn azim
1: say
0: but o sha so timu ko no difference no akọ height I think temperature no speed no high
1: so na weekend me ne freezing officer ba kun di komo
0: yeah
1: o se dog na o ka se Bema enise ochim na me kasa ansem no
0: that's right
1: I say dog begin o kanem me say bia enhyeda anya asem bia but I say usiso no ano enam so ma me try bi hwe what say help your constipation
0: constipation man
1: for prison officer yes.
0: I am team no
1: ah
0: enyo
1: o de se anka bewo nipa so a o bema de don't ever wish
0: we are bema park constipation there man tenin no crow abra
1: because o stress o blood and no prostate gland. Yes, and the more you stress it, no now woman no so for so no ho. Because so pam ho fu a. O to ne bema.
0: It's one time.
1: Enti e no so pe ba bi anyini, e na wo stress no enti obefor so anyini abnormally.
0: O de
1: obi o wa mtim no bitan se ne mema sem to say.
0: Apa enko ye.
1: Prison officer ne say na o doubt, but o sha se so no me have a plus for plus must dey kwadu to two echi no do di kan hu ye ne se otuminya free bowel
0: but when be say eduro tatu me if you some three a flush all the toxic in your system
1: yes o se otumi eyi ni amayi by this time
0: you man asabe so sent bi a baba wo say yes send me fu onipa mu pa
1: o se nipa de nyense mina na e kenji
0: yeah higher kwao
1: ah and by this time nipa bebre so didi
0: minia
1: na when him say o se o flush e system no ade chi ya nyame ye na dom se ompegya na fori bodie nkoto afori buchi ane so no oso bo oshi afori
0: so
1: oso we dinim prison officer penyi pa
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0: kra copper drug store
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1: 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Fire o dudu, ne yen shadye. O will be doubt to be a me personal line in ye over to me a frame. 0542 0542 0542 0542 0542 0542 0542 0542 0542 0542 0542 0542 0542 0542 0542 0542 0542 0542 0542 0542 0542 0542 0542 0542 0542 0542 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
1: 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75 75 75 75 75 75 75 75 75 75 75 75 75 75 75 75 75 75 75 75 75 75 75 75 75 75 75 75 75 75 75 75 75 75 75 75 75 75 75 75 75 75 75 75 75 75 75 75 75 75 75 75 75 75 75 75 75 75 75 75 75 75 75 75 75 75 75 75
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7: 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I'm going to sports. 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
1: Oh, correct, sir.
2: I take a woman.
1: Mary made your delay man capsules. I wouldn't be a dear
2: boy. Yeah,
1: I would dinner when Yanisano would delay a juman so papa. Now, what say? Now, when Yeni pa
2: delay man capsules. I don't know. I'm my Mrs. Cinema got to them. Why I
1: can see now, lock and Mr. and then the capsules are a man and Maryman in a numbiano. Menumbian middle. Who may say?
2: Who said what he feel? I have fed neat pa.
1: And then I will question. Say what would delay, sir. Lock and mixture and then the capsules. Means so if it's a chrome, we are BM Mura. So what be delay crano? Miss Rome.
2: Bema now, baby, I'll be with your one pay, and now, Oberti Yalbi, and we'll hobby piano. For lock and mixture, a siano. Yaribit is a gonorrhea, white, syphilis, and the cacao, who will be one intimate you die into my lock and mixture and then the capsules. Emma Yifru, our herba, and the pharmacy's name. 0242-133-577.
1: Anna 0248-619-999.
2: Lock and mister,
1: and then the capsules.
2: And what's that
3: dear?
2: In kind.
3: Ah, akwadaya hame. Kesa mejena. What you say gumiso?
4: Ah,
3: entina ya. Mempe akwadaya yajije no.
4: Oh, where dia kafra bemena?
3: Na wa mwane diaper. 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
6: 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Eye good morning herbal mixture and a two asia cra. Now, media de many chew a whole cramp on a say a immune booster into a buono, and my dear be a woman beano, a two asia cra.
5: Anya, me and my am, but I am Pamono. I dear fair man bacon, I'm a quantum
6: saga. 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Ewa Ghana fana, baby. I'll call herbal shop and a pharmacy. I'll be near you a baby. What your car was so up a good morning, and I say, Machio.
5: I dear fair, a fair anima who was seen Tasemono. Doctor Tridis, and I'll call for good morning. And as a makio abagana we singina and now uba to my fifiano our pharmacy and by biadia town. Now if you fear number nine
6: yatia number no ni

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9: 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My dear, do ready pa. Pavi, Plasmox, and Hepa Plus Nina. 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
19: Moretti scores about 118 to 110. Judges Bert Clements and Glenn Feldman both scored about the same, 116 to 112. All three in favor of the winner by unanimous decision. He is now the unified WCW.
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20: 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Thank you.
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22: While you say Beshambiam, they are good young Samuel Bremo, and I ya juada the 29th day of the month. First, I break up, me say, no son cry ever bono. Eya in simpi na eba. Na make us say the team is already eya seated. Andy Carroll waha. Triple TK and Susu waha. Daniel Kofi Ajapon, the grandmaster of the local story, say waha. Yes, Kofi Aristotle, my darling boy, is also in the building. Sansu na ya kwami amwaten. Ono ensu waha. And I fe eye udini alamrofi. Israel. Yes, Israel and Susu waha. Na yaba kwa monane. Na ya kwa kutie and sema udwa. If you want them ever, he said they are gradually, yes, separated the boys, you know, from the men. And it is South Africa acquired the first air casualty after losing a long goal to Air Canada. Very, very, very sad. Over time, or you can see the air goal now. Now, I really hope. And matches in the Bacoso, Japan, and Brazil, and I feel Germany, and Paraguay. Trust Air Fox FM. Yeah, the live commentary of all this important match, you know, yeah, the Ebeba. And it is 5 p.m., Air Japan. And Brazil, your commentator, a triple TK. Your commentator, a triple a TK. Samsung and Germany, and Paraguay, and a 8:30. Andy Carroll is also your commentator. And into the Sana and one seminum, a CTF. But I'm Yabaka Monane, now feeling opinion at the air among for close seminum, opinion at the Abba, or Yapa Andy Carroll, Awaha, or the Abu Rem, all we need to know about the World Cup. No? At the end, the CCA records being here breaking in Anno and the Carol the Honsam Ebaba. Now, Feno, the Black Stars of Ghana, Yeluzui, and the Mayo Croatia. After the loss, you know, in some P, and the Air Baba, ABC, there be place he bought my own personal home with PM Cra. And why Black Stars airline happening? Notably amongst them, Elisha Owusu wanya ne fair share. Akwasizibo anya ne fair share. 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I'm your chief air driver. Andy Garo.
1: Lajan.
22: Bibi ya mkode.
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22: Ya wali pebo ya wiasi ya. 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
1: Aye.
22: But the fact is that. Enye bibi ya na abeti.
1: Wasumu ya ne de.
22: Wasumu ya ude. Enye bibi ya na abeti. Some goods are for men only.
1: Yes.
22: Aha.
1: Yes.
22: But you are looking good.
1: Thank you.
22: Aha. Thank you. And then so you swear. Di bebi ya. Nyase kutu akura.
1: Aye. Osura bofo.
22: Mini mse na. 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So as okoja wadiyo. 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Na anuwa shipa. Ane.
1: Mi hunu eni mo.
22: 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Anuwa shi.
1: Ohu anuwa shi da. So be mame kakra no. Wo ashe de dike kan fu bi na.
22: Eja won ho.
1: Eni ama won ho. Zame. O be mame kakra na ya no.
22: Eja won Fabio ho.
1: Emane
22: dada.
1: Ana mayire no pampe.
22: Wo hwe ya. O de baye ejoso na skana sa.
1: Ana mayire no.
22: Inte no so yire no.
1: Me tidi fu na nyi anyi skana nyi.
22: Ah very good. Konye. Kojo ba bole no.
3: Listen.
22: Bra kojo.
3: Ana do bi antim fa suit ntwa Israel ta de no. Jacket beer in who bit my channel.
22: You know, they are born a cocoa son of crown.
3: Yeah.
22: And I said, what
1: the boy did charter, then they were born a bosono.
22: Hey! And the car. What's that? Tell your money, you're trying to come up.
3: Yeah.
22: Anyway, it's always
3: gentleman of the day. Yeah. Said, you see, yes, I'll be a baby, or yeah, Cassia, no Doris idea.
22: Okay.
3: Precuna, a boy precuno, her new siano. Tap on your Doris idea, say, precuno, siano.
22: I don't know, I saw not precu.
3: Now one is just no sad, yes, sir.
22: Oh, sir.
3: No good sad, yes.
22: And I want you.
3: And see, you do a cheat, dear. Nah, I was a sweet, you are no more.
22: And many people will be
3: here. Yeah. Indeed, old boys now for cities so mom from Pabwa Crash or Munia, dear. Is it to say, I quan, I say, I can't say, personal. Obedrew level.
22: He said, because my way up.
3: Oh, besides,
22: not boys, he be the bar.
3: Obey, obey,
22: okay.
3: And then the boss was so dear.
22: Kofia
3: Japan. Ah, onso de bi anti. Eso di ne boys, ne boys achika kra. Ah, we obesa ho. Nti niam.
22: Niam. Enti no.
3: Enti usi bi mu se Benjamin Sare nya den.
22: Ma kaso wono ko.
3: Okay.
22: Me se after the game no.
3: Amam for bobo place.
22: Some players enya wo fair share.
3: Fair share.
22: Cause usi bo for example, enya ne share. Nti wono ko akọ na IG said akọ twere.
3: Sa mu nko kra. Ayọ mu national team mu nya ifo fo sem no kra.
22: What down for you Lucasen?
3: And Derek.
22: Onso nya ne share.
3: I didn't know.
22: Then obeti say
3: Benjamin Sare.
22: Elisha Owusu. Enso nya ne share.
3: And now say Benjamin
22: Sare. Then Benjamin Sare. Enso nya ne share.
3: Omo mu yesa ni na.
22: Nti no. Ye baba dia bawru ni nyina mu. Ebreba mu su ebedi nkomo.
3: Okay.
22: Na ya hwe moving forward no.
3: And then sem ho.
22: E dia sem ho. Nti on that note.
3: Sem so si.
22: Ni sabankwe.
3: No.
22: May his soul rest in peace.
3: Yes.
22: In fact, Obaka ni sabankwe. Akonoko has some matches.
3: Yeah.
22: But the team ni pie.
3: Na so
22: ohada kure nsuo bi. No ade petepeti wo. No be you hata kan chifi. Ma match after half vo nyina yakko.
3: Se denya.
22: Chasa for mama me yakko. No we you hata kan chifi bi. No we nyamu no. Oda se. Na place wa chomu. 4-4-4-4. Oh, no so ha on has pass no. Oh very good. Ni sabankwe is no more.
3: And I think has a former team manager be. Emso on so 1982 no din juma de ba na we as team manager.
22: Oh okay.
3: So on so free mo.
22: I think last week also I saw that one too.
3: On so free mo.
22: And then so I talk one crying. I go some pa.
3: Venezuela earthquake.
22: Okay. And then na no me yes, I minister
3: say. Say inipa wu no bro 1500. In fact about 63,000 displaced. You hun be bi o mo.
22: Na ko pon e
3: bo afu. 3000.
22: Wow.
3: I raw sem. E be show images in kakra. Very devastating.
22: Wow.
3: Football for you, do over Facebook on the SEO of Venezuela. Having, in fact, the last time ABC we have to say a Chagana
22: and
3: some
22: of
3: legend. The fact of the matter is a name in the D.
22: No, credit man, I said radio
3: legend. Mimin Chantrosa, Mini D. And then the baby, I see in the Oko Venezuela. Baby, I see you don't say Ben Bonano. Bebia omo de yellow na ye na bebia
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3: 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O fear her World Cup ni bo Venezuela.
22: Okay.
3: On said yeah, assassin was so nan ira be soon mu. 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
22: No o sesa de Jennifer
3: Olaf. 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It's very, very tragic. Okay.
22: So on that sad note, what do you have come out for close?
3: All right, and we are Nana Kofi Owusu and Sir Isaac the Legend. And what can you come on your bar? Now for Edin Summoner P. Appears so the amount of Pia Timako, yeah, Jina Arau Summoner. So now you shall say the film, Aya Venezuela, Nima Koso, Aya Venezuela, say, I'm no case, Aya Deni Pama Kumaku 1,500. And you confirmed, I just saw Mashu Munka, our Venezuela Facebook page, and so on. Images and videos in a bay. Not when you be a channel, your man search me a kama nipa makumako. I have 1,500 and yate says I send Omashu Munka near the Yahuomo and nipa makumako 3,238 and pray your more day and a nipa 68,900. Me patromabusha fabeca send Omuhuomo and your nipa 63,000 and as a 68,000. I am 900 and to be on the manuako. 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
2: 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The attorney said, team many players, Aka, our run of 32, Nick, I say, I am Manchester City. Win him some Man City team, no, I will play a beer and Fimo, and some, and I say, apart from Aya Kusanov, play a beer and one man, or Fimo, and so group stages, apart from Aya player for Abdul Qadir, Aya Kusanov, Man City players are called World Cup, no, no, me, I'm 19, Sesen, Aka 18, our tournament, no more, FC Bayern München, Aya team, no, 16 players on knockout phase. Arsenal, our 15 players. 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Nadi Al Ahly, our 9 players. Chelsea, our 9 players. Liverpool, our 9 players. Manchester United, and Sunderland, our 9 players. Our knockout phase of the World Cup. I want some amount of beer and sweat my coye and your caca eba. I want some now, madam. And so amount now a branch of fun Edward Mendy. We have cookie by the Senegal national team. No, no, no, pray. I'm a uniform and team. I'm a final group game no against Iraq and your Edward Mendy and a dark go person more about what the attendance Edward Mendy. Menu Kassan or Saudi Arabia. Waffle plane after US Manimo across Saudi Arabia. I had 30 hours round trip. You can say, 30 hours round trip from Aya US to Saudi Arabia back to Aya United States of America. Aya 30 hours. Edward Mendy, oh Saudi Arabia. Bobo Kefana Al Ali. Omu team doctors, no. Omu shani ni injury, no. Adi amano. Diamante ni sanyamia abu Watina, Obasan, Johnny Senegal, National Tibno, Nothing, and Yamasu Timakokama, Ati Amana Yan Sama, Efim Aya Senegal, National Tibno, Masu Yapa, Yadima, Jumadianoso, San Comani Sabia Senegal, National Tibno. I'm going to be qualified at the court run of Ayah 16. The maintenance said, John Mendy, but you have fit enough. We see a Kedema Senegal to Atena or San Johnny in a teammate review. Abra Maniaman and Sweetman Kokama and your letters are Abra. You didn't Emma with Jumadian so. Say, I'm no, I can say, Ayadel Kopium and so NRG Stadium. Our Houston, a Brazil fans, no, Womaya Crabu, Deta Muyano, Ayadan Yama Kuya Padi Bawama, and Yamas and Ketakano, Ayah Team Brazil against Japan. Won some anime. The amount of young to us, I want some food from now. A branch and it is Elliot Anderson, our England camp, our World Cup. And I say, a branch and a pass in the medicals at the Mac Club at the team in Manchester City and the Man City Bobocono. I'm for Elliot Anderson for £116 million from Nottingham Forest. I don't know qua and that Bobocanity and some at Manchester City. I'm a confirmed so granity at the Enzo Maresca. I'm a fat manager no Ababa Yajuma at the Mac. Manchester City. Now for any match in a Kokama. Now I'm going to make a statement about Bontesa. I'm going to pay £17 million and the matches we book on as a compensation. And you're the free Bobo Konite at the Manchester City. I'm going to pay £17 million. I'm going to pay the club at the Chelsea for running at Enzo Maresca. Now Chelsea follow Enzo Edis Kariya and I'm going to statement and so about Bontesa. Now Chelsea first statement and it's a 2025-26 season. No, anko ye anfa ma womo ni nyina ne se coach anite ansum ade aya Enzo Maresca ade krata bra o musa djuma no onye ene Chelsea for kan okra no o musa Enzo Maresca enye o mu ne pam no papa ne di krata 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team ni statement a omo de enso ba bonte ano no omo de statement ni ba bonte no and Enzo Maresca, Enzo the statement about Bontaine. Na Enzo Maresca statement no so ne say I said at the end of year 2025 December and I'm taking a difficult year decision is on obefi Chelsea na so obefi Chelsea no was in na e your no one decision and you say be no be an epa no and you say be an team be na epa no the resignation na no obefi Chelsea no na Man City anchor ho na mum na ni an say na what join the club and the team and say Manchester Aya City boboko no also no Enzo Maresca onim so on free Chelsea, no, I can't be na Chelsea mobile corner. I'm going to me and finish Abia first, and I said, you're second, and I said, you're third, and I'm fourth. Oh, Premier League in the Swa, I'm going to call that Chelsea, and also name. So, on free Chelsea, I have a paper. No, I'm going to make an answer, and then Obia or Dobia say, when you're going to make a Juma 3 years at the Manchester City, and then some Enzo Maresca, and so never want to tell you, I'm going to tell you, I'm going to tell you, I'm going to tell you, I'm going to tell you, I'm going to tell you, I'm going to tell you, Coupon Yard Watchina and official or new kits, you know, and also Amo identity or Cobasa official shops. I'm in the Biato, I'm a new man, no set Marco Kama. Bassa funded the announcement about the 24th of July on the indoor air friendly game. And Amo Miamo Bia and Mamma Chubby Bassa and the third division side are from CD Europa and the Batsmiapo Abraman Yamachimako Kama and your letters are Abamidima was shown also about Manchester United Terminal and the Yawusa Brand in Bromo Joshua. Zagzi and a branch and the team and so the Benjamin Sesko. You want more quarantine? Are your training girls war about your holidays? No, are you over? Omu Bayer to my team of Manchester United World Cup? No man, Kobe and Tomapa and your brand and Bromo Joshua Zagzi and after Benjamin Sesko and to run it in and Michael Carricanta or Ben and the team. No, Tomini, what has a Lenny Oro Sokaho or Mumanata Somapano and to Lenny Oro near Benjamin Sesko and Sunia and after brand and Bromo. These are three players. I am one more quarantine. I'm the one set Emma with Jumani and so. Me about to a branch for the Michael Olis. You're saying a branch and a catch up by Munchin Bobo Kunisa. Namia to after World Cup, you know. amun predict emfa mano opeso meeting aye buy and penny for no yesin aja buy and funny mshishia some Michael Olisa catch omo so opeso share wo mo yesu ko buy mun chi 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
2: unya Neymar ni Messi talent as a wiase de ko bi antimu anti akura ni ne messi no no
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22: ono ale botom ka
2: 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On say in 24 matches so I travel 500 kilometers. Na omo say private jet no de nam no. Unim say Emirates and de ma no. Ya say carbon dioxide I chese e producing say otena mu a. Ya say orua no why inhale say enke bi anipa 78 ate aye plane ba ku carbon dioxide and kombe produce no for 1 year. Sa amount of carbon dioxide no ura no what inhale in sa 500 kilometers a year travel no
22: so enjoy na
2: ebia on say mimi say ya mini private jet am tin am da no make say enjoyment ba omo mo tim a just odi adwuma no be ka to say e brefa
22: on na woni
2: on say ato no adwuma ato no
22: mate merasi you are so that on fast 97.9 amamenka ya tie for say 5 pm Yeah, the yeah, the first game live commentary, baba. And Japan, and almighty Brazil. TK, commentator. Now, after Germany, and so any Uruguay, and the game 8:30. Andy Carroll, and so at the side, comment, you know, and also at the Ababa. And me permanent, Ababa, and you send me brebe. But I'm in between time, and Andy Carroll, I'll come back.
4: Madam, I just
22: saw. Wonderful. Yeah, yeah, sure. And then also, you know, so far, World Cup, on the records, been a breaky. Nini na na but we na ye hwe hawa ye besu ade afrim
4: legend ye besu ade hwe na so matches ni mu
22: okay.
4: Na ye ho matching games no
22: okay
4: and especially with Netherlands any or my Morocco no ade say there a lot I betin ye hu no ade afrim in terms of relationship between the two countries no enti de atia na say Netherlands e bebo or my friend in Morocco
22: okay.
4: Na a lot any e be hwe no mu but legend records ni BSCC our world cup ni And Enra, dear Betchy Enra, no. Yeah, they say the group stages matches in the year. Legend Lionel Andre Messi scored another free kick.
22: Okay.
4: And legend signed a free kick, you know. I'm an ababa, the outright owner of Omo Mashe goals outside the box, Dodo, in the history of the FIFA World Cup. And to say FIFA World Cup, you shall see 1930. Ever see 2026, we are. Ya about 23 editions, you know. And they say Lionel Andre Messi and Ashe goes to draw from outside the penalty box. Seven goals from outside the penalty box. And Lionel Andre Messi, Etimi Ashe, FIFA World Cup. The second player is Rivelino from Air Brazil. One also has five goals from outside the box. Lothar Matthäus from German. Then West German.
22: Lothar Matthäus.
4: Yes. Onya okay. Four goals. And our brand here friend Diego Forlan, Uruguay, and Swasha four goals outside the box. Sir Bobby Charlton, Garincha, and Kylian Mbappe. Brandy with me and Sengin also. And your 3-3 goals outside the box, legend. And some of the stats and answer factor if we are a World Cup in Muban. And legend, after the group stages, there are some historic and unprecedented records BAC.
22: Historic and unprecedented?
4: Yes.
22: There's a BC there.
4: A BC. A scene repeat.
22: Okay.
4: Yes, and one of those records, they say, Yenya country be set all bo ni three group games, you know, no winning now without conceding a goal.
22: 1-2-3 matches.
4: On the net. Yes.
22: Okay.
4: In 1974, Netherlands AAB.
22: Holland.
4: They went ahead to lose in the final.
22: Okay.
4: In 1986, Brazil on CAB. Or Mexico.
22: Okay.
4: In 1990, Italy AAB. 1998, France, Argentina AAB. So about three games or group stages. All winning in our unconceded goal. In 2018, Oman, Uruguay AAA. And at 2026, the host nation Mexico. And so team yaye. And the countries or my bought three group games. Omba winning in our unconceded goal. No, as our countries we inquire. And I, you talk about my friend in Netherlands. You talk about Brazil in 1986, Italy in 1990, France, and as Argentina in 1998, Uruguay in 2018, then Mexico in 2026. And here, six different countries. And a team, I record, we are legend. And you know, I was say a team for Timothy. And teams and as a countries are on about three group games. No, my winning in from 1930 to 2026. In 1930 was only Argentina and had three games or winning in Spain by in 1950. Portugal and USSR.
22: Then Russia.
4: Yes. In 1966. Portugal and USSR, now Russia. Omo na winning omo group games in nyina. You talk about 1970, Brazil and German. 1974 was Poland. And I winning in group games in nyina. In 1974, winning in group games in nyina. Italy in 1978, winning in group games. You know. Then you talk about England and Brazil in 1982. Brazil signed by ABM in 86 alongside Denmark. 1990 was Italy and Brazil. And to Brazil from 82 to 1990, no group games or mobile winning, no more winning. Like, and you talk about 2002, Spain and Brazil, 2006, German, Portugal, Brazil, and Spain. And 2006 is one of the World Cups. You won't say, Amaya Hudo Bebre, every group stage games. Because somewhere, on my friend is Spain, Brazil, German, Nankasa, Rene, Portugal, and Spain. Omun na Rene, Omu games, no. Then 2010, Argentina and Netherlands, and Kwa, and the team, Omu group games, and eventually Argentina was eliminated. Ewa, a year, the round of 16. And the Netherlands twice, we call the final. 2014 was Colombia, Netherlands, Argentina, and Belgium. Eventually, Argentina called final. Wabra, Oyi, Netherlands was semi final, Edin Efim. 2018, you talk about Uruguay, Croatia, and Belgium. Croatia called final. 2018, Belgium drew the semi-final. 2018, Uruguay drew the quarter-final. 2018, 2026, Mexico, Argentina, and France. And quality marine omu group stage games no to mu ne kra 100% record a omu di ra the round of 32 but Mexico there one concede go one three games no boy in nyina against South Africa 2-0 against South Korea or she South Korea and on the last game otibo against Czech Republic o ma check by 3 goals 8-0 into Mexico there okra 100% perfect record because in terms of clean sheet we keep it 3 clean sheets. In terms of points accumulation we nyam 9 points now out of 9 and we do the round of 32 no and makase anytime Mexico performs at the World Cup is when I'm hosting World Cup no.
22: Okay,
4: 1970 we do quarter final, 1986 we do quarter final, we must see babiem in 2026 we run a round of 32, we must say at least we bet me a better we run course we are in 70 and 86 no, and it's only a year and mrene and krabi and kwa ne bet me a say we bet me a kwa they have started on a good note and you also bet me a twaso no we do on them let you know some rain you are in the matches in the
22: mokaka. Okay,
4: like at 5:00 p.m. is a game between Brazil and Japan, the Seleção versus the Samurai Blue of Japan. Like a game, and on paper, any boy in the crowd, outright, you go for Brazil, so we win the game. But like football, none you know, and Japan, actually, they are one country, and they are following the modern trend of football. And like Japan, called 68 years without participating in the FIFA World Cup. From 1930 to France 1998, Omo baby no World Cup nasida. And since then, Omo ya consistent. Omo messi out on any World Cup aside the no ma messi no. And from 98 to 2026, we you know World Cup biano they are present. 2002, we know say they hosted alongside South Korea. In 2006, Omo signed by. They were in a group with Brazil. Brazil, Omo 4-1. Ronaldo da Nazario da Lima,
22: phenomenal.
4: Yes, Juninho Pernambucano, and Gilberto Munya 4 goals, Dama Brazil, and winning against my friend Japan. In 2010, Omo signed by South Africa. In 2014, they went to Brazil. 2018, Omo by Russia. 2022, they came to Qatar. And 2022, Omo by Omo, they were in a group with Spain and German, but they made sure they will qualify alongside La Roja. 2026, Omasiyaba, and advance their boom. Legend, after Brazil G 2002 World Cup, no, Ekwa Mofaso G World Cup, na I had a Samba star, young for born in Diago, the Boga Johnito, no, and one and one person, Omode Twasso dominating. But football, Europeans, net Dani, football, man, more tactics than talent, Nankasa, a bit easy. And anytime aside 2002 at Brazil, anytime about World Cup, Ribiano, almost share the Europeans are not my fumble because the Europeans are done football and everything. That Samba style and Brazil for the dominating to a more tactical approach. And to about Rashid, like actually, they say 3-5-2, need 3-4-3 in the hedge, man. Building from the back. Yeah, building from the back. Most say center backs, not play, be a shame if you know more building, play from the back. Transitions, no more, yeah. Saudi and Brazil for the World Cup, so much no. It was as a result of our talents, now no more. No. And you talk about Pele, talk about Manolo Garrincha, Nancy Adiombeji, Luis Nazario de Lima, Phenomeno. Talk about Rivaldo Ronaldinho, Kakamo. These were players are talent in the Omuapa. But after 2002, in 2006, it was France, an European team, the Omu Free World Cup. In 2010, Omu Sainsu Free, a year World Cup, Netherlands, a Omu Free, a more tactical team. Netherlands, then 2010, Omu Koyeko drew final. In 2014, Omu hosted, you know, it was German, and Omu 7-1. I was semi-final. I was final. Eventually, I was Argentina. So, German making sure so best share the two South American powerhouses at the 2014 World Cup. No? Beating Brazil 7-1 with the semi-final. Kwasha Argentina by 1-0 in the final. Like then in 2018, Belgium had the golden generation. No? And making sure so Ombeyi Brazil film in the quarterfinal. There comes 2022. Brazil, Asia, Croatia. Croatia team, not Brazil, we are the dying members of the game. And Croatia better come back. Eventually, penalties, Croatia, the Brazil, if we move in
22: after the mass, putting them ahead.
4: Yes. Yeah. In the 2022 World Cup. And the Brazil, almost suffer under the hands of the Europeans. Because football and Danny, the Europeans, offer an approach tactically, they can win matches pragmatically. Now, Brazil, for the coach, or not social resource oriented or pragmatic.
22: Carlo Ancelotti.
4: Yes. And to mobile or mobile. You don't see that Samba Boga Johnito, Yamfa Born, Radio de Bobe Diagro, Revival de Boni Be Diagro, or Connor like, oh, Hunubi. They are resource oriented, they are per resource. In their first game, they struggled against Morocco. But in the second game, almost said 3-0, but still called Brazil, and now man for both say, I didn't know Haiti, 3-0. But in the third game, we saw a proper Brazilian national team almost scored by 3-0. Almost dominating on our show. And the Brazil Baba World Cup Biano, there is a guy I know in who you
22: mapa.
4: Okay. And this time around, they are having a certain Vinicius Pazao Jose Oliveira Jr. Vini. Three matches now, Abono. Wajim man of the match in each game or Abo. And Okra 4 goals and competition with 1 assist. And the Omobano, not they were overly reliant on Neymar San Homer Tonwa Babaye, Gibadiamomo. But Vinicius started World Cup win on Rene Chibim. And to more player, at least, Ometma rely on, say, when the going gets tougher,
22: Ometma rise to the occasion,
4: no Ajiwomo. And the Vinicius started, you know, the last game, you know, Bruno Gamarasha, not only in the 2 games, no, I had a pale shadow of himself, but this time around, no, so you know, all year, Gibbon Finfiono. Matias Cunha, when you start here, almost who your numbers at my Brazil national team. But again, against this Japanese side, I almost so football evolving and no more DH, maybe you're Musia, dear Freeman. It will be a very keenly contested game. Although Brazil in 14 games, I lose just 1 against Japan.
22: In 14 games?
4: Yes. And Omarion 11, no more. The last time they met in the World Cup, said the Medicare, Brazil won by 4-1. Not Japan for all play, be friend Alex.
22: Okay.
4: On assisted they go at Tamada, KG Tamada share. But Brazil made sure said that quality. Meaning when you 2006 starting 11 at Brazil at the ball against Japan, it was a squad

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0: Ah okay, all right, all right, Matthew question ase me da si pi. All right, 0545462120 ya da so e twen mo course no. Hello ofrefo wani
2: omi abafo ni.
0: Hello, brother Bafo, young call.
2: Good
0: morning.
2: What's your dream? And the question, Christo, whom we are not. Or catch the boy in your answer, or the kind of paradise. And the question, Saturday, if you win, this is or Tiasan, Mark, and the chair say, no, Timmy, so the bonnet. To catch a one in four, say, or the bonnet at your own funny cat and auntie. To shock a rally.
0: All right.
2: Yes, we sorry, and all can send a small phone cell. Uncle Ka, as a panel, what's the trimmer? As a panel, you see, sorry, ma, young bonnet. And you answer, you've been a bonnet for channel. This is Nam Yesu, the Mojan or so.
0: You, Bafo, Yedas, see,
2: and a bear, the Mojan.
0: All right, Yankupun Shra won't so I won't chill more or they abet you made you know F2 0545462120. All right, offer for when you didn't baby a cassette free. You, but you eat you when you marry.
3: Because I have baby services.
0: Mm-hmm.
3: A super.
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0: 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Okay, what is Bisa Yonko in terms
3: of?
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3: of?
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0: 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You mean your question now will be saying no. Near Tiana say, oh, ye can say Christo Eddie Adom and a beggy in the pa and qua. 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